0: Sounds in the morning and everything country all day and all night long. This is 99.9 Y Country. Fish with Friends, Miss Tracy Lee making declarative statements off the air about her love for me that are negative. I don't appreciate that. I was excited to talk to you. We were talking about Zach Topp a minute ago. I know you got the Nashville tea already. Are you able to do it, or are you going to leave me? Is that what is happening?
1: Oh, no, I can do it. I was just singing Ellen Morgan's new song. I was inspired.
0: Oh, I don't listen that much to the radio, so I didn't know that. Sorry. The Nashville tea with Miss Tracy Lee is next.

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3: Fish with Friends, one of my favorite parts of the week, without a shadow of a doubt, is with my good friend Miss Tracy Lee from, well, Jackson, Mississippi. But she does this thing called the Nashville Tea. Hey, girl, how you doing?
4: Hey, Fishy, I'm good. How are you doing?
3: Man, I am doing really good. We just did a story a minute ago, Elizabeth, Mary, and I, about 20 minutes ago, about Zach Top and how he's like, what's up with the sobriety fad? Just don't overdrink and just have a good time. Is he getting a lot of crap for that? I don't mean to take
4: your thing. No, he is getting a little pushback from it, but you got to know Zach. I mean, Zach is Zach. He goes up on stage and accepts awards with a beer in his hand. I mean, he's just Zach. So he wasn't trying to offend anybody or make light of anything, but I think he is kind of getting some blowback on it.
3: Yeah, like, I mean, he's a really nice guy, and he's a kid, but he's young, and he's having fun, and he's not, you know, doing keg stands. He's just getting a buzz and having a good time.
4: He's not doing keg stands yet, but I wouldn't put it past him.
3: Oh, I wouldn't at all, Miss Tracy Lee. How is the tea looking today?
4: Well, it looks good because, of course, we're starting with Riley Green. I know you've heard the song, Think As I'm Drunk I Am, or I can't remember. It's weird how you say it. It's like, drunk as you think, I think as I'm drunk.
3: Yes.
4: It's basically he's drunk and he's singing the song.
3: Yeah, it came out last week. We're actually going to play it, talk more about it, play a clip of it here in about a little over an hour or so, but go on.
4: Okay, well, perfect. Well, you'll probably notice when you hear it, it sounds a little bit like As Good As I Once Was by Toby Keith. That was done on purpose. Riley wrote this song with a nod to Toby Keith. But here's the coolest thing. When he went to Toby's family and is like, look, I kind of want to do this song. This is what it sounds like. And Toby's family went, hey, what if we put Toby's vocals in it?
3: Oh.
4: And that's exactly what happened. You'll notice at the end of the song that there is actually Toby singing, I'm not as good as I once was, but I'm as good once as I ever was. And it fits right in. It's so cool.
3: I think Riley Green is a class act. I know he's just a piece of meat to you, but I think he's more than that. I think he's.
4: I mean, okay. Yeah, I mean, I'll take your word for it.
3: Yeah,
4: we'll see.
3: There is more.
4: And speaking of Riley Green, you got to talk about his love interest, Megan Maroney and Ella Langley. Like, there was a big thing this time last year. We couldn't get enough of it. Well, now is Ella being shipped with somebody else. After a concert this weekend in Denver, which number one, Morgan Wallen threw his piano at. Can we talk about that?
3: I saw that. I mean, because it wasn't working right or something?
4: It wasn't working right, and he was frustrated. So he got up and went and sang the end of Sand in My Boots. Acapella, it's a beautiful song. It was great. But then he went back and went to push the piano, but it flipped, and he just flipped it all the way over, then took the stool and threw it on top of it. Now, the next night, he kind of joked and was like, let's hope this piano works when he sat down, because of course that clip went viral and everybody was like, wait a minute, what about the chair flipping? Does Morgan have anger problems? You know how it is when you're working on a computer or you're trying to get your equipment to work and it won't.
3: Yep.
4: I can't tell you how many times I've been like, I will throw this mother out in the yard.
3: He is an artist, and he was probably, I would imagine, humiliated because he's performing in front of tens of thousands of people.
4: So frustrating.
3: Yeah.
4: And he just pushed the piano, but he ended up singing the song a cappella. It was fantastic. It was absolutely beautiful. But that is not the headline. On the show, he did two shows in Denver, and he and Ella sang their song, Can't Love You Anymore. And fans are losing their mind now, saying that Ella Langley and Morgan Wallen have something going on because of the chemistry that was between them. People are like, you can't fake that. And they hugged a little too long, and they walked around each other weird, like, this is real.
3: I think Ella knows what to do.
4: Y'all, let me tell you something about Ella Langley. She goes back and watches her concert footage the way a coach does a football game.
3: Yep.
4: She studies every little thing, and she wants to make it as good as it can be. She's already said she wants to put her toe into acting, so maybe she's a really good actress and doing this with Morgan. I do not think they are together. I do not think they're a couple. Quite honestly, I think Ella's not really Morgan's type because Ella seems to have a good head on her shoulders, and she's a brunette, and Morgan likes blondes. Okay, all of that to say, I think Ella is in a relationship with another country artist. They just haven't gone public with it yet.
3: Oh,
4: last
3: God.
4: I heard,
3: I got in trouble for that. Yep.
4: Yeah, last I heard, they were together. So I don't know.
3: I mentioned that during an interview with that gentleman, and his people were like, pull it.
4: Oh.
3: I was like, oh, okay. Okay. It's like, sorry. I was like, hey, do you want to talk about your love life? And he's like, no. Like, we were having a good time. And then he shut it down.
4: Yeah. shut down. Well, it's not just his, you know, it's not just his career. It's hers, too. So they're keeping it under wraps, and I'm okay with that.
3: Well, he needs to learn how to button a shirt. But other than that, he's a great guy.
4: I'm not mad about that.
3: Of course.
4: All right, I'll tell you somebody that is making headlines in the country music industry again. What is this? Could she be coming home? The prodigal returns. We'll talk about it coming up in the Nashville Tea on Fish with Friends.

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13: Partly cloudy skies tonight with a low of 67. Sunshine mixed with clouds at times again tomorrow. Thunderstorms likely. High temperatures reach up to 85. Mainly cloudy skies expected tomorrow night. Storms likely. Lows dip down to about 63. Daytime highs approaching 80 Saturday with a chance of thunderstorms. 85. A blend of clouds and sun Sunday. Right now, it's 83 degrees. I'm staff meteorologist Derek Height.

0: 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Fish with friends, doing a little thing we call the Nashville Tea with Miss Tracy Lee. Where were we? Where are we going? Talk to me now, girl. Come on.
1: Well, we talked about Riley Green's new song. What's the name of it? I never can remember.
0: Drunk as you think I am.
1: Drunk as you think I am. Such a cute song. It sounds a little bit like a Toby Keith song, and there's a reason that it does. Toby actually makes a cameo on that song thanks to his family. They're like, yeah, let's put Toby's voice in it. So you'll be able to hear that on Riley's new song. We need to talk about Morgan Wall and Ella Langley, or we did talk about them. Are they shipping together? People are trying to say, I don't know, they're a little too realistic on stage. Could they be a couple?
0: I think they're not a couple. I think they both know how to act, and they both know what to do in that situation. And literally every time Ella does a duet, they think that she is hooking up with that person.
1: Yeah, I agree, because it was Riley last time, and now it's Morgan, and now everybody's like, well, Riley Green was standing here and do this. Anyway, I don't think they're shipping together, but we'll have to watch and see what's happening with that. And the prodigal returns. I'll explain coming up in the Nashville Tea on Fish with Friends.

0: Everything country. 99.9 Y Country. Fish with friends, hanging out with Miss Tracy Lee, doing a little something called the Nashville Tea right now. Where were we and where are we going? Talk to me now.
1: Well, we talked about the fact that Morgan Wallen was in Denver playing a show, and now people are trying to ship him and Ella Langley together. I don't think that's going to happen. I mean, Morgan flipped a piano, yes, but they're saying the chemistry between him and Ella can't be faked. Yes, it can. We also talked about Riley Green's new song, giving a nod to Toby Keith, and Toby actually on that song, and you said people are going to be able to hear it here within the next hour, so that's going to be a fun thing.
0: I like that. Is it Drunk As You Think I Am?
1: Yeah, that's it. I never could get the title. I'm like, I know I'm going to screw this up, but that's what it is. It's so funny. All right, we need to talk about the prodigal returning. It is official. Taylor Swift is part of the Toy Story franchise. She wrote an original song for Toy Story 5. It's called I Knew It, I Knew You. It comes out Friday. She worked with collaborator Jack Antonoff, and it is a return to her country roots, ladies and gentlemen.
0: Oh.
1: Yes, it is a country root return by Taylor Swift. The song is inspired by, quote, rootin' tootin' cowgirl Jessie's ongoing journey through Toy Story 5. All right, now Taylor said she's always dreamed of getting to write for these characters because she's adored them since she was a kid watching the Toy Story movie.
0: So, isn't that cool? That's kind of fun.
1: I love that so much. I love it so much. So Taylor is releasing it with a bunch of different variations on her website. She was selling 3 collector edition CDs, an acoustic version, a piano version, each with different artwork. They sold out pretty much immediately.
0: Tracy Lee, if George Lucas or the people from Star Wars reached out to me and they were like, Fish, we love your vibe. We love your look. We want to, you know, you look like a chubby Kiefer Sutherland. Or like a thinner Chris Farley. And literally his brother told me that. Chris Farley's brother. So like, we want to use you in a new Star Wars movie. I would be on cloud 9. So I get that. What would it be for you?
1: I don't know.
0: Really? Like, is there like a movie that you had a flight that you loved growing up? I mean, you're in Mississippi. Was that the old TV show?
1: I'll tell you what my favorite movie is he's just not that into her. Or he's just not that into you. That is my favorite movie. That is the most, like, true-to-life advice that you're going to get. So, okay. I don't know. I love that movie, but I don't want to play any of those characters. Maybe Drew Barrymore, because I think she ends up happy in the end.
0: Yeah, like, I was just going to say, if Hollywood reached out to you and said, Tracy Lee, you look like somebody that people would not be into.
1: They'd probably make me do something with Kathy Bates. And I got to be honest, what? I don't know if I love that.
0: Do you want to have a lesbian scene with Kathy Bates?
1: No, like if I had to play Kathy Bates or if I had to be with somebody in a movie.
0: Like, wait, you want to be with Kathy Bates in a movie?
1: No, I thought they would make me do something like play her. Like I look like her.
0: You do not look like Kathy Bates.
1: I think of all the people, well, I don't want to look like Roseanne, and that's my runner-up.
0: No, it is so not. You know. Do not look like Roseanne at all.
1: I don't know.
0: Roseanne.
1: Other option is Monica Lewinsky, and none of these are
0: there
1: good.
0: There it is. Now, and by the way, that is the one that everybody says for her. Hey, Tracy Lee, we are doing a biopic like the Michael Jackson movie, like the Bohemian Rhapsody movie, about Bill Clinton. We need you to play a very young, or no, we need you to play Monica 5 years after it happened, because like Monica was like 22. Tracy looks young, but come on.
1: Yeah.
0: We need you to play Monica in her 30s. Would you do it?
1: I don't know. I have a no smoking clause in my contract, so I couldn't do the cigars.
0: That's not what she was doing.
1: On Fish with Friends. Thank you. Okay. Thank you.
0: All right, Monica.
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3: Fish with Friends, Elizabeth, Mary, and Dan, the mortgage man, and I hanging out right now. You know, Dan, whenever you've been a business owner for over 20 years, how long ago, I know a lot of your people stay with you for a long time. How long ago was it when you hired, a new employee?
4: About a year and a half ago.
3: Year and a half ago? Okay, because a study shows that there's a lot of burned out employees right now. And they're turning down higher paying promotions or positions like what Dan does, mortgage man. Very stressful business. Very busy. Lots of hours. All right?
5: Yeah.
4: Yeah, it's stressful because there's a lot of deadlines, and everybody has a sense of urgency on what they need. So even if your day starts and you don't think it's going to be that busy of a day, it always turns into a busy day.
3: Yeah, I mean, right. Every day you just got to boom, boom, boom. And you've been doing this long enough, it's like reps, but it can still get tiring. Well, again, a lot of people are turning down higher paying promotions or positions because they don't want to deal with the added stress that comes with it. So if you're feeling that way, we've got the career website for you.
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3: Fish with Friends, a busy hour ahead of us. New music from Riley Green. Going to share that with you towards the end of the hour. It's actually a really good song, and I think Elizabeth Mary's going to get a big kick out of it. Speaking of Elizabeth Mary, there's something that happened with the neighbor girls. We're going to hear about that in 30 minutes. Right now, though, it's all about today's text question of the day.
4: 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Text and message via the app. Your answers, they're next.

0: 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This is 99.9 Y Country. Fish with friends, Elizabeth Mary. Today's text question of the day.
1: What are the things you probably should no longer be doing after 35?
0: All right, we've got some great answers, and we're going to get to the text here in just a second. We've got a couple people on hold for first and last call. That being said, earlier I was talking about fighting. Physical violence.
1: Don't fight.
0: Brother in Pain texted in and said, hey, bro, sometimes you got to do what you got to do. Like, yeah, but do you? You know, I mean, do you? I get it. There's bad people in the world. I don't know. I'm a smurf that way.
1: Okay, tough guy, right?
0: You don't even want to know.
1: I've never been punched.
0: Yeah, which surprises me.
1: Really?
0: No.
1: Could you imagine me getting punched? Could you imagine me punching someone?
0: No. I don't see it. You'd be like, I'm sorry.
1: I'm so sorry.
0: Yeah. Unless you're like beating the crap out of them. What was your answer?
1: Not caring what people think about you or me or whatever. Just
0: no reason you should punch somebody if that's true, Elizabeth.
1: You do you, boo.
0: Text question of the day. What are the things you should probably no longer be doing after 35? Fish with friends. What's your answer?
2: Fish, you might get this, but like Elizabeth Mary, I just turned 41. And I still do everything. Like, I skydive. I ride motorcycles. I zip line. I ride four-wheelers. Like, I do everything. I roller skate. So, like, I don't know. I still do cartwheels. Like, I mean, I jump rope. I do everything.
1: I think that's good. I mean, I feel like 35 is different nowadays than it used to be. I look at pictures of my mom when she was 35. I'm like, Mom, you look like you're 70 years old and you're moo-moo. Like,
0: the Golden Girls,
1: right?
0: You know, like started when they were like early 50s, right? And they were all retired women and dead spouses and whatnot.
1: Right.
0: So, I get that. Would you say you're 41?
2: Yes.
1: Girlfriends doing cartwheels.
0: Cartwheels and skydiving?
2: Yes,
0: I'm assuming.
2: Yes, absolutely.
0: Are you married or single?
2: I can't wait to come back. I'm single and I can't wait to go back. Like, I did 10,000 and 14,000 feet, and like, I want to do 18,000 next.
1: Oh my God.
0: Damn.
1: You go, girl.
0: Yeah, you go, girl. That is amazing. And hey, thanks for the call.
2: Thank you. And Elizabeth Mary, if you ever want to go skydiving, I'll take you with me.
1: Oh God, can you even imagine?
0: If you ever really do want to do it, Elizabeth Mary, you could. I could make some calls for you.
1: Flailing in the air.
0: Hey, I'm gonna jam through some of these. We're running a little bit late today. Text question of the day: what are the things you probably should no longer be doing after 35? Jumping off the back of your pickup. I mean, honestly,
1: blow a kneecap out.
0: Yeah, like honestly, when you're getting stuff off the pickup, like don't jump. Somebody else said, this one's going to be the last one before last call. Hold on. Carry the burden of others' expectations and demands from you. Yeah, that's kind of your thing.
1: Yeah, it is. It is.
0: Blaming your parents for your problems. Fix yourself if you're broken.
1: Wow.
0: You got to get over it. I'm sorry something happened to you when you were younger, but you gotta get over it.
1: Yeah, work through that stuff.
0: And helping anybody move. I asked my buddy once, Eric. I was like, hey, dude.
1: I love this story.
0: I'm moving. Can you help me out? Movies? No. I'm like, are you busy? No. He's like, I'm an adult. Go pay a moving company.
1: I love that he's honest.
0: Hey, that's what it is, man. Fish with friends, what are the things you probably should no longer be doing after 35? You're going to be last call.
3: One thing that I really shouldn't be doing now that I'm over 35 is being on my parents' phone plan.
0: What?
1: I still am.
0: What? You're married.
3: Are you?
0: Are you married, sir?
3: No comment.
1: What? No, it's cheaper for me to be on, like, Paul, my husband, is still with his mom and stepdad because they had
0: He's
1: a plan.
0: In his 50s.
1: I know, but I'm 38 and I have my mom. It saves my mom and dad money if I'm on it with my sister. Like, my sister's on my parents' plan and she's married too.
0: Huh.
1: Boy, do you think that's weird?
0: No, yes, I do. Sir, how old are you, if you don't mind me asking?
3: I am 37.
1: So, see,
0: maybe
1: so
0: that's
1: weird.
0: The thing. Maybe it's here. Yeah, I don't know. I mean, don't get me wrong. Phone plans are a pain in the butt. And I got trapped on one.
1: Did you?
0: Or I would have had to pay a giant bill because I got scammed by a phone company.
1: Oh.
0: So I'm on one right now with my ex-wife.
1: See?
0: But I'm trapped. Or it would have cost me $800 to get off it.
1: Well, see, what's so different about that?
0: It's not my mommy and daddy.
1: Well, I pay for it. You pay for your bill, right? Your mom and dad don't pay for your bill.
3: Oh, yeah, yeah. We've been doing this for like 20 years. Yeah. This isn't like we just decided to do it last year.
1: Literally, I just got a text from my mom that says, your phone bill is $97, and I Venmo her every month.
0: That, honest to God, could be another whole text question of the day. That is amazing.
3: I bring them the cash each month.
1: Yes.
0: Just so they can write it off. Yeah, he brings the cash. It's a reason for mommy to see his the son. I get it.
3: Visit them and give them money.
0: I love it. Dude, thank you so much. That's a great way to wrap up today's text question of the day.
3: Hey, thank you, Fish and Elizabeth Mary. We got this, okay? We're going to ride this, like, parent phone call, phone plan thing as long as we can, all right? Never give up.
1: I love it.
0: Amen. 99.

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1: Luke Holmes,
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22: Partly cloudy skies tonight with a low of 67. Sunshine mixed with clouds at times again tomorrow. Thunderstorms likely. High temperatures reach up to 85. Mainly cloudy skies expected tomorrow night. Storms likely. Lows dip down to about 63. Daytime highs approaching 80 Saturday with a chance of thunderstorms. 85. A blend of clouds and sun Sunday. Right now, 79. I'm staff meteorologist Derek Height.

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3: 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Ah, Riley Green. Is he a genius? I think so. Going to share a clip of his new song with you here in

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1: Fish with Friends, Elizabeth Mary, oh my God. You told me a minute ago, and I got to tell you something. I imagine in my head what's about to happen. You told me something with your how old are your neighbor girls?
2: Okay, there's a bunch of neighbor girls from middle school to high school.
1: I just imagine we're about to go there, but I'm actually really excited for this story. What is going on?
2: Okay, so normally I'd have Jen in this because we always have Jen with our Gen Z. But so yesterday we were sitting outside, my little guy's playing, and the neighbor girls just love coming over to talk to me. I'm like the big sister of the neighborhood, right?
1: All right.
2: I'm just watching what's going on and listening and observing. I could not make it in today's generation.
1: What do you mean?
2: All.
1: What do you mean?
2: Let me tell you why. Okay. So, I won't use their names.
1: Okay. Just call them Susie and Susie.
2: Okay. So Susie starts talking about this boy. She's getting all these Snapchats, phones going off, right? And I'm looking at her. I'm like, what are you doing? She's like, oh, this new guy like is snapping me. Okay. But Fish, not messages. Oh. It's just photos. Just photos.
1: Oh,
2: like, let me see.
1: Creepy. Well, let be careful with that. Yeah.
2: No. It's just faces, just really not even smiling, just faces, right? Picture shot. So then I see her doing it back and I said, wait a second. You don't say anything back to each other. You just take photos of of yourself. It'd be like me sending you a selfie, you sending me a selfie back. This goes on for
1: hours.
2: Weird.
1: Sorry.
2: And I said, wait,

0: So she goes, I have to wait a minute to open it up. I'm like, what do you mean? She said, oh, we're in the snap phase of a relationship. I said, there's phases here? I said, what? Okay.
1: Oh my God.
0: You ready for this? Snap phase, number one. Then you move to text phase. Okay.
1: So wait, that is so it's literally called snap phase?
0: Snap phase. And all you do is send each other pictures of yourself back and forth. No words, no context, just.
1: That's weird. That's weird. Okay. So you're not getting to know each other. You're just looking at each other.
0: You're just looking at each other. And I'm like, wait, so you don't even say like, what are you doing?
1: Yeah, that's weird. Okay.
0: No. Yeah. So then you go to text phase. Okay.
1: Yeah,
0: so
1: at least you're communicating, right?
0: Okay. So we're just texting and then we go to hangout phase and then we go to dating. This is all the phases before we ever get to the date part. I'm like, why don't you just ask him what he's doing? No, I just can't. I just have to, I just need to riz him up. And I'm like, what the heck? What?
1: What's Riz?
0: Okay, Riz means like trying to like have like charisma. Like,
2: I can't believe he doesn't know what Riz is.
0: Okay, wait, let me look because I actually Googled this. Riz means a romantic charm.
2: Yeah, girl. Yeah.
0: And then, so then the other one, we'll call her Betty. Betty goes, well, he's about to have a mentee bee. What?
1: Isn't it like STD?
0: No, it's a mental breakdown. What's a mentee bee?
1: Oh my God, he's gonna have a mentee bee as I raise him up. Oh my good Lord, can you keep an eye on these guys? Can you actually keep tabs on these people? Because I love this.
0: I need to because I should ask her when she's out of this snap phase. I'm not kidding, Fish. This went on for, I'm not joking, 30 minutes back and forth, probably 40 pictures of each other. Boom, boom, boom, boom, boom.
1: I am fascinated by this. I am in on this. I am all in. But let's not have a mentee bee. Isn't that like a van? I thought you were like ordering a coffee.
0: Are you just trying to res me up?
1: I don't
0: here?
1: Res me. Actually, I'm going to mentee bee and then res.
0: Actually.
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2: Fish with Friends, hanging out with Elizabeth Mary right now. I want to talk to you about, well, you know, I mean, Tracy just did the national tea a little bit ago. Riley Green.
3: Riley Green.
2: She loves her some Riley Green. You know, last week she was talking about how Carly Pearce said when they made their video, his mustache tickled her lips. And they laughed because Carly's in a relationship. But Carly's, you know, Carly's no dummy. She's like, I'll jump on the Riley Green train. Let's go. I'll mention it. Yeah.
3: Absolutely.
2: Do you think, that was my head. Do you think that Riley has a lane and he's just staying in it and working it perfect? Because I think so.
3: Oh, 100%. He's like that. He's so mysterious, too, because he's just not over the top. I mean, have you heard him in interviews? He's just very like.
2: Oh, yeah. We've interviewed him ourselves. Yeah. He's very just chill. Yeah. He's a nice guy. He's not rude.
3: Very chill. Yes. He's just doing his thing. I mean, I don't know. I think girls like that he's like.
2: Well, the first time you and I sat down with Ella Langley, I'm not name dropping on purpose, but just for the point, she was very stiff, remember?
3: We were all like, what is wrong? But I honestly think she was just shoved. I mean, her fame came out of nowhere. I mean, not out of nowhere, but just super fast.
2: Oh, really fast. Yeah. I mean, super fast, like in 2 years. Like, that's quick,
3: 100%.
2: By the way.
3: 100%. Yeah.
2: Record setting Ella Langley. But let's talk about Riley Green. He has a lane. He's staying in it. His new song that's coming out that he was he started talking about it last week, Think As You Drink.
3: Interesting.
2: Want to hear part of it?
3: I do.

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2: I was raised on the radio.
1: Yeah. I feel it in my soul.
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2: Fish with Friends, real busy hour ahead of us. Well, obviously, in knowledge, if you're a fan of Lincoln Logs and tennis, you'll get a kick out of it. Definitely going to talk about that at the end of the show. But next, we need to dig into our preliminary hearing for tomorrow's Country Courthouse.

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5: Partly cloudy skies tonight with a low of 67. Sunshine mixed with clouds at times again tomorrow. Thunderstorms likely. High temperatures reach up to 85. Mainly cloudy skies expected tomorrow night. Storms likely. Lows dip down to about 63. Daytime highs approaching 80 Saturday with a chance of thunderstorms. 85. A blend of clouds and sun Sunday. Currently it's 73 degrees. I'm staff meteorologist Derek Height.
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0: Bobby Bones in the morning and everything country all day and all night long. This is 99.9 Y Country. Fish with Friends, Country Courthouse. Okay, apparently Adam is the defendant tomorrow. His neighbor Nick is the plaintiff. Nick, what are we looking at?
1: My neighbor is being really irresponsible, and he's doing something that's so unacceptable. It's actually doing damage to my property.
0: Oh, okay. Well, that's actually really, that is a preliminary hearing for Country Courthouse, which is tomorrow.
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0: Bobby Bones in the morning and everything country all day and all night long. This is 99.9 Y Country. Fish with Friends, Elizabeth Mary, I have a question for you.
1: Yes, sir.
0: Good job, dude. See how I do it?
1: Ooh, game show. I love it. Okay. And then
0: you play that. Good job.
1: Way be to nice to him. You just boss him around all day.
0: I did good. All right. So I have a question for you.
1: Okay, sir.
0: Do you know what America's fastest, like, do you know the fastest growing city in America, what it is?
1: I don't know. Nashville? I have no idea.
0: That's a good guess. Or you would maybe think somewhere like Dallas or Wyoming, maybe Jackson right. Hole, like that type of thing, because a lot of people are moving out of California.
1: Right. Yeah, yeah.
0: No, the fastest growing city in America actually is Charlotte, North Carolina.
1: Are you serious?
0: Yeah, according to all the reports, Charlotte barrels towards a population of 1 million people. The city is uniting behind a common phrase. Are you ready?
1: I'm so ready.
0: Charlotte, North Carolina wants you to know, no more, we're full.
1: Are you serious?
0: Yeah, I love it. It's like growth has slowed down in most metros. Like I'm in Chicago and there's a lot of empty buildings. Charlotte added well over 20,000 people between 2024 and 2025. That's more than any other city in the country. I know Kickin' Country, the app that we're on, is right near Charlotte, right? And a lot of people in Charlotte listen. Well, apparently your neighbors in Charlotte are saying no more people were full. The suburb, Fort Mill, South Carolina, is the fastest growing area in the United States.
1: That's so funny. We're full. No, thank you.
0: Yeah, I love it. That, by the way, Fort Mill, South Carolina, is about 20 miles uptown Charlotte, right?
1: Okay. Interesting.
0: I find it fascinating. It's the 14th largest city in the nation with about 25,000 people shy of San Jose in 13th. So I didn't know Charlotte was that big. I knew it was big. But I love more we're full. Like, I'm in Chicago, and I'm like, hey, you dumb mayor, how about you quit raising property taxes when I paid less than what it was worth, right? And B, how about we fill up some of these, like, hey, if Charlotte's full, come here. Come here. There's so many empty businesses. It's so sad.
1: Oh, no. Just go visit Fish, Lonely Fish.
0: I honest to God, I had a conversation with a woman in a bar. Jake the trainer and I were hanging out at this like townie dive bar. And It's right across the street from the Chicago Stock Exchange. She said when COVID happened, and I know these aren't maybe totally accurate numbers, but she said when COVID happened,

0: right before COVID happened, there was 10,000 people in that building a day.
1: Wow.
0: After COVID, they automated. Guess how many people are in that building
1: a day? Oh, my God, I don't even know. Like 150?
0: 100, yeah.
1: Nuh-uh. Yeah. Are you serious?
0: Yeah. And she's like, wow. A bar that was open across the street over 30 years. Over 30 years it closed down. Fortunately, her bar's right next to the fire department, so they keep her busy. But still, I know. It's good. Hey, if Charlotte's full, there's room in our belly. Come on. Come up to Chicago. Yeah.
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2: Every time I learn something new, it pushes some old stuff out of my brain.
3: I'm learning.
4: What did you learn?
0: Ah, yes. Knowledge can come from a wide variety of places, including and not limited to that of a tennis ball. Yes, there it is. Boingy, boingy, boingy. The tennis ball is bouncing all around. And, you know, many people have played with the tennis ball. Actually, I read recently that, which one was it? The Serena just came back out of retirement at 40 years old to play with the tennis ball. What if she had touched your tennis balls? Then you would lick them and you would gain the knowledge from them. They would go down your throat to 180-degree turn, past your eye socket into your brain, thus providing knowledge.
5: Tennis balls.
0: Yeah, you know they were originally white?
5: Really?
0: Yeah, they officially switched to yellowish green in 1972.
5: So you could see them easier?
0: So they'd show up better on TV.
5: Oh, but think about like if they're up, you know, sometimes the clouds can be like white, you know?
0: Well, 1972 to 1986 is how many years, Elizabeth Mary?
5: You said that too fast.
0: 1972 to 1986, how many years?
5: 14.
0: Good job. Wimbledon used white balls until 86. They didn't change the color of their balls till 86. Yeah, they look. But they showed up better on TV. Yeah, Wimbledon is more pure, maybe. Excuse me, we're with Wimbledon.
5: That's interesting. I wish I could play tennis. I like it.
0: Well, then go play it.
5: I know, I just don't have time.
0: Oh, God. Kidney transplant. Do you know that when you get a kidney transplant, in most cases, not all cases, but in most cases, okay, your old kidneys aren't removed. They just leave them in there.
5: Are you serious?
0: Yeah. Like, I think they kind of hook up the new ones and they just let the other ones flap around.
5: Be like,
0: I've had four kidney transplants.
5: You have not.
0: No.
5: Would you give me your kidney if we were a match?
0: Would you want anything from inside my body?
5: No, you're right. You're absolutely right.
0: I mean, let's be honest. Let's be honest. I mean, this thing.
5: You're going to donate your body and they're going to be like, we're good.
0: They're like, nah, we're cool. They're going to use me like that one, that clip we played a while ago of the guy that donated, the mom donated her body to science and they used her to test landmines.
5: They're going to open you up and be like,
0: they're going to be like, what smells like really pricey bourbon? And failed dreams.
5: Oh my God.
0: Let's go freelancers. You know, the term freelancer, that's you kind of, isn't it?
5: I'm a freelancer.
0: I pulled this for you. Something I never thought I'd say.
5: You're so nice. Okay, what is it?
0: Freelancers originally referred to self-employed, sword-wielding mercenaries, literally freelancing.
5: Oh, that makes sense.
0: Yeah. They, just so you know that when you do your freelance work, you should tell people it literally referred to sword-wielding mercenaries. And speaking of swords, do you know that we shake hands when you shake hands with somebody?
5: Yeah.
0: It's to show we're unarmed. It was also a sign of trust that you believe the other person wasn't going to take their sword out to fight you.
5: Oh, that's so interesting. Oh, my gosh. Someone shook my hand the other night, and I thought he almost broke it. This big bodybuilder man.
0: Oh, did he? Did he crush it?
5: Was that necessary? Was that necessary on these little hands? That's interesting.
0: Did he crush your little beaters, your little egg beaters?
5: Look at how little my hands are.
0: Baby fingers.
5: Yeah, but that makes sense. Yeah, your hand out like, hey, okay, that's,
0: Yeah, there you go. Wow. Now, I'm looking. I've got so much today that I pulled for you.
5: I love it.
0: Let's go Lincoln Logs.
5: We just bought some for Elliot, actually.
0: Did you really? Oh, my God. That's perfect. I was worried about it. Okay.
5: Well, you didn't think I had one?
0: I didn't think if Lincoln Logs were relevant anymore. Lincoln Logs were invented by John Lloyd Wright. Does that name ring a bell? Last name Wright.
5: Well, Frank Lloyd Wright.
0: John Lloyd Wright is the son of the famous architect Frank Lloyd Wright.
5: Oh, interesting. Okay. Wait, they're from Wisconsin.
0: Yeah. Oh, yeah. The son of Frank Lloyd. I lived in Wisconsin for so long. Obviously, I mean, that's kind of one of the things they tell you. The son of Frank Lloyd Wright. His name was John.
5: Okay, wait. I'm going to
0: look
5: this
0: up. And he invented Lincoln Logs.
5: Do you know what year this was? John Lloyd Wright?
0: I don't know. Probably. I'll throw out 1974. I was going to say 64, but I'm just throwing it. Lincoln Logs are probably even older than that.
5: He was born, he died in 72.
0: Well, then I was way wrong. Yeah. Well, he invented the Lincoln Logs.
5: That's so interesting.
0: Are you guys building cool stuff with Lincoln Logs?
5: We love it. Right. Yes, we love building. Well, he builds robots now. That's his thing.
0: Nice. Oh, well, that's good. Let him keep building robots. Maybe he'll actually build real robots in the future and Mama can finally retire and learn how to play tennis. There it is. We got to go.
5: Yes.

0: 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You hear?
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14: Lows level off around 67 overnight under partly cloudy skies. Thunderstorms likely Friday. High temperatures reach up to 85, partly cloudy skies. Thunderstorms likely Friday night. Lows dip down to about 63, mainly cloudy skies. Daytime highs approaching 80 Saturday with a chance for storms. 85, mix of clouds and sun Sunday. Right now, 73. I'm staff meteorologist Derek Height.

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4: Y Country Weather.
5: Lows level off around 67 overnight under partly cloudy skies. Thunderstorms likely Friday. High temperatures reach up to 85, partly cloudy skies. Thunderstorms likely Friday night. Lows dip down to about 63, mainly cloudy skies. Daytime highs approaching 80 Saturday with a chance for storms. 85, mix of clouds and sun Sunday. Currently, it's 75 degrees. I'm Staff Meteorologist Derek Height.
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11: Why country weather?
12: Lows level off around 67 overnight under partly cloudy skies. Thunderstorms likely Friday. High temperatures reach up to 85, partly cloudy skies. Thunderstorms likely Friday night. Lows dip down to about 63, mainly cloudy skies. Daytime highs approaching 80 Saturday with a chance for storms. 85, mix of clouds and sun Sunday. Currently, it's 73 degrees. I'm staff meteorologist Derek Hite.

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1: Y Country weather.
2: Lowest dip down to about 67
3: overnight
2: under partly cloudy skies. Sunshine mixed with clouds at times again Friday. Thunderstorms likely. Daytime highs approaching 85. Mainly cloudy Friday night. Storms likely. Lows around 63. Temperatures above average Saturday and Sunday with highs from the upper 70s to the mid 80s. Chance of thunderstorms Saturday. Right now, 72. I'm staff meteorologist Derek Hite.

0: 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How I just hate you. 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
2: Lowest dip down to about 67
3: overnight
2: under mainly clear skies. Sunshine mixed with clouds at times. Friday, storms likely. Daytime highs approaching 84. Thunderstorms likely Friday night. Lows level off around 64. Cloudy skies expected. Daytime highs approaching 80 Saturday with a chance of thunderstorms. 86, a blend of clouds and sun Sunday. Right now, 71. I'm staff meteorologist Derek Height.

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10: Why country weather?
11: Sunshine mixed with clouds at times today, with storms likely. High temperatures reach up to 84. Cloudy skies expected tonight. Thunderstorms likely. Lowest level off around 64. A mix of clouds and sun tomorrow. Chance of thunderstorms. Highs level off around 80. A blend of clouds and sun Sunday with a high of 86. 88. Storms likely Monday. Right now, 70. I'm staff meteorologist Derek Height.

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6: Why Country Weather.
7: Sunshine mixed with clouds at times today, with storms likely. High temperatures reach up to 84. Cloudy skies expected tonight. Thunderstorms likely. Lowest level off around 64. A mix of clouds and sun tomorrow. Chance of thunderstorms. Highs level off around 80. A blend of clouds and sun Sunday with a high of 86. 88, storms likely Monday. Right now, it's 69 degrees. I'm Staff Meteorologist Derek Height.

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0: Easy trivia. The category is space. Eddie, what planet do we live on?
1: Earth.
0: Good job. He's the returning champion. He's wearing the tiara. Amy, what shines during the day?
2: The sun.
0: Correct. Easy trivia. Lunchbox, what object orbits Earth at night?
3: I guess the moon.
0: That's correct. Morgan, what planet is known as the red planet?
2: Mars.
0: Correct.
1: Wow.
0: They do get a little harder, but it's easy trivia. Eddie has 3 wins. Lunchbox has 1. Nobody else is on the board.
1: Wow. Amy.
0: If you miss it, you'll hear this.
4: You've been boned.
0: Ready to go.
1: Ready.
0: The category is words the Bobby Bones Show has trouble pronouncing. Who's the actor, Eddie, known for movies like Dances with Wolves and The Bodyguard?
1: That's Kevin Costner.
0: Correct.
1: There you go.
0: But Kevin Costner is how to say it. Amy, what colorful wax stick do people use to draw and color pictures?
2: Crayon.
0: Excuse me?
2: A crown.
0: I'll accept it. You said crown, but it's crayon.
2: Right, correct. But that's yes. Words we have trouble pronouncing. Yeah,
0: yeah. Lunchbox, what emergency vehicle is used to take sick or injured people to the hospital?
3: Ambulance.
1: That's so dumb.
0: You know what? I'll accept it. It's ambulance, but we will accept that. Morgan, what cuisine includes pasta, pizza, and gelato?
2: That's Italian.
0: Italian. You know what? We'll accept that. It is Italian.
1: Oh, well, you're very nice today.
0: Next category.
3: Man, we're having fun today. This is a fun game.
0: The category is famous green characters. Eddie, who is the small one-eyed green villain in SpongeBob SquarePants who constantly tries to steal the Krabby Patty secret formula?
1: Whoa.
0: Who is the small, one-eyed, green villain in SpongeBob SquarePants who constantly tries to steal the Krabby Patty secret formula? Do you watch SpongeBob?
1: I've seen it a few times, but
0: you're not a big watcher.
1: I thought this guy owned the Krabby Patty. Is it Squidward?
0: Is that your answer?
1: I mean,
2: it doesn't matter what he actually does if you know his name.
1: Squidward.
0: Is that your answer?
1: Yes.
0: It's incorrect.
4: You've been booed.
0: Squidward works there.
1: Okay, that's what I thought.
0: Yeah.
1: So who's the green?
0: Mr. Krabs is
2: the owner.
0: Owner.
2: Yeah.
1: Okay.
0: Do you know Morgan?
2: Yeah. Plankton.
0: It's Plankton.
1: No.
0: He's tiny.
1: Way.
0: Yeah.
1: Dang.
2: Dang, I would have never
0: Plankton boned Eddie. All right, here we go. Amy, what green superhero's real name is Bruce Banner?
2: Incredible Hulk.
0: I'll accept it.
2: What would it?
0: Crayon. What? Okay. Yeah, it's Hulk. Yeah. Yeah.
2: Is he not Incredible Hulk?
0: Well, it depends who you talk to.
2: Okay.
0: What green ogre, Lunchbox says, better out than in?
3: What?
0: The category is famous green characters. What green ogre says better out than in?
3: Better out than in? Is it like a TV show? Is it...
0: Does everybody else here want to punch themselves in the face right now?
1: I mean, yeah, I do. So
0: yeah, okay. Go ahead. What green ogre says better out than in?
3: Everybody wants to punch themselves in the
0: That's not a hint.
1: Don't focus
3: on
1: that.
3: I literally don't understand. Like, is it from a show? Like,
0: the category is famous green characters. What green ogre says better out than in?
3: Better out than in.
0: 5 seconds.
3: Better out. Then in.
0: Answer?
3: Oscar the Grouch. I have no idea.
2: Oh, wow.
0: Okay, so I don't know the saying, but I know one green ogre in the history of the world.
1: One ogre.
3: I don't know what you're talking about.
2: A green ogre. Don't know. If he just said, name a green ogre.
3: I don't know one. I don't know what you're talking about. That's why I'm so confused.
0: Okay, what if I just said, name something green in a cartoon that had Princess Fiona?
3: Okay, see.
4: You've been booed.
2: Shrek
0: is a green ogre.
3: Right, but so you got to say from a movie. I mean, you're just saying.
1: No, you don't.
0: No, you don't.
1: You don't have to say any of that.
0: Green ogre.
2: I didn't even know what he said that.
0: I didn't either. But green ogre, I know one ogre, and he's green, and it's Shrek. Yeah. Yeah. All right, there you go. Lunchbox is out. Morgan, what green movie character from Star Wars trained Luke Skywalker?
2: Oh, that is Yoda.
0: Correct. Trained he did. Did I do that okay?
1: You did.
0: I've never said it. I don't really know it. Yeah. Geography. Eddie's out.
1: Yeah, it's just Amy and Morgan.
0: Wow. Somebody's going to have their first win. What U.S. state, Amy, is shaped like a mitten?
2: Oh. Like a mitten. I think it's in the Upper Peninsula.
0: 5 seconds. What U.S. state is shaped like a mitten?
2: Is it where we're raised from? Michigan?
0: Is that your answer?
2: Yeah.
0: The answer is Michigan.
2: Yes. Shout out, Ray.
0: Morgan, what mountain range runs along the eastern United States?
5: The Appalachian Mountains.
0: Correct.
1: Good nice. Job.
0: All right. Well, there you have it. The category is math. Amy, what is the square root of 144?
2: 12.
0: Wow.
1: Okay. Well, impressive.
2: That's from...
0: there you have it.
2: My granite days. Measure.
0: Oh, yeah. Good for you. Mm-hmm. What is 36 divided by 6, Morgan?
5: 6.
0: Correct. Wow.
1: That's good.
0: Hey, well, there you have it. Eddie, you suck at math. You want one for fun?
1: Sure.
0: What's 7 squared?
1: Huh? 7 squared, is that 7 times 7?
0: I don't know. I'm just asking a question for fun.
1: 35.
0: No. Oh, my God. It is 7 times 7, but it's 49.
1: 49 is 7. Hey, I was thinking 7 times 5.
0: That was just for our enjoyment. And you know what? I kind of felt bad. The category is music. Amy, what famous composer became deaf later in life?
2: That's an artist who cut his ear off. That's very different. Was Beethoven deaf?
0: You guys keep asking me questions. You know I can't answer them.
2: Beethoven.
0: Correct. Morgan, how many strings does a standard guitar have?
5: Oh, shoot. I tried to learn guitar one time.
0: When you were trying to be a singer?
5: Yeah,
1: those were the days.
5: Yeah. I took guitar lessons, so you think I would have picked something up, but... Oh, gosh. I want to say there's 5. 1, 2, 3, 4, 5. I'm looking at it. I'm trying to visualize the strings. I'm trying to remember the simple ones. I can't. There's not 4. And I think 6 is too many. Is it 6? It's 5 or 6. Maybe. I think it's 5.
0: How many
5: 5.
0: Strings does a standard guitar have, Morgan?
5: 5.
0: Wrong.
5: Dang it.
0: 6.
5: No.
0: It's
5: 6.
4: You've been booed. 6.
0: You can put her on the board. Yes. Amy with her first win. Hit it. Nice job, Amy.
2: Thank you.
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0: We got a parent who reached out whose kid wants to be a rock star. 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We'll do the Friday morning dance party. All that is on the way. 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
0: 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We got a top shelf country cruise happening again in 2027. The whole crew, we're heading out. I'm talking 7 days aboard the Celebrity Summit, leaving from Tampa with stops in Bimini, Key West, Cozumel. So it's more than just a cruise. It's a full week of hanging out with us. You can catch Eddie and I doing a Raging Idiot show, which we almost never do anymore. You want to walk with Amy, you can hit the casino with Lunchbox. The boat is loaded with fun. And then you had music from Riley Green on the boat playing, Chris Young, Lauren Elena, Randy Houser. So everywhere you turn, there is something happening. We had a high bar for last year, but now let's raise it up. March 2027, that's where we're going to be on the water, but now is the time to lock it in. 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
9: Good morning, I'm Jim Irizarry. City leaders considered their next move in the ongoing battle over the controversial South Bend police tapes last night during a closed-door meeting. Last week, a judge ruled that the tapes from nearly 15 years ago should be destroyed, but they must remain preserved while any appeals play out. Those tapes allegedly contain racist language from parties who did not know they were being recorded. Open meetings are scheduled for June 8th and 22nd, where new decisions could be made regarding the tapes. A Southgate man remains in critical condition after a rollover semi crash on an I-94 off-ramp Wednesday morning in New Buffalo. Authorities say Billy Gibbs was trapped in the cab and later airlifted to a Chicago hospital. Investigators believe speed was a factor, although a medical emergency may have also contributed. A four-run first inning and solid pitching was all the South Bend Cubs needed last night as they hung on for a 4-3 victory over the Quad Cities River Bandits. The Cubs have won 12 of their last 13 games and maintain a 4.5-game lead in the Midwest League's West Division with 2 weeks to play in the first half. The series continues tonight at 7:30 on Sports Radio WSBT. Troy Melton allowed only 2 runs over a career-long 8 innings. Dylan Dingler drove in 4 runs. The Detroit Tigers finished off a 3-game sweep of the Tampa Bay Rays with a 7-2 victory. Eric Fetty pitched 5 scoreless innings for his first win in 10 months as the Chicago White Sox beat the Minnesota Twins 8-0 to stave off a series sweep. Nick Kurtz singled in automatic runner Alika Williams in the 10th inning. The Athletics rallied for a second straight win 5-4 over the sliding Chicago Cubs. White Country
10: weather. Mostly sunny skies today and definitely warm, a little bit breezy with a high of 85. I'm Chief Meteorologist Carrie Pujol.
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1: This college came up with the coolest way to honor a campus celebrity who spent years helping students. 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I got it next here in our segment called Tell Me Something Good. 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
5: 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I'm taking over at 11 a.m. right after the Bobby Bones Show. 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
7: Good morning, I'm Jim Irizarry. Residents who filed a federal lawsuit against Benton Harbor for elevated lead levels in their water could receive financial relief, but they may have to wait. In an ongoing federal lawsuit, the city is challenging its insurance company, Travelers. The city demands $25 million to pay residents for the health impacts of drinking contaminated water. The city and Travelers Insurance have been in court since July, almost a full year. A final approval hearing is expected June 17th in Lansing. Starting Monday, NDOT will close parts of State Road 23 between North Liberty and South Bend. The first section will involve replacing six pipes between New Road and Kern Road. The second section of the project is on the northern part of State Road 23 between US 31 and Ireland Road to replace a box culvert. NDOT is asking drivers to use State Road 4 to US 31. After the main project is completed in about 10 days, the entire stretch from North Liberty to South Bend will be resurfaced, which should be complete by late November. Seth Jarvis scored on a power play in overtime after Carolina erased a deficit in regulation, only to give up a late tying goal. The Hurricanes beat the Vegas Golden Knights 4-3 in Game 2 of the Stanley Cup Final on Thursday night to tie the series. Game 3 is Saturday night in Las Vegas. There's now a guarantee the series will return to Raleigh for a Game 5 next week. Red Wings captain Dylan Larkin has requested a trade from Detroit. Sources told ESPN that issues between Larkin and Detroit management have been brewing for a while. The New York Knicks look to go up 2-0 against the San Antonio Spurs in the NBA Finals before the series goes to Madison Square Garden. Game 2 tonight tips off at 8:30. White Country
8: Weather. Partly sunny with afternoon showers and thunderstorms, a few strong ones, and high temperatures near 84. I'm Chief Meteorologist Carrie Pujol.
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21: Tell me something good.
1: Students attending Drake University in Des Moines, Iowa, they pretty much know the school's mascot because he's always around campus. It's a 9-year-old English bulldog named Griff II. Man, to be 9 and an English bulldog, that's good. Stanley's 8.
22: He's an English bulldog?
1: He is.
23: Because they don't live that long.
1: They don't. And so he took over as Griff II in 2020. He's a certified therapy dog for stressed out students. And bulldogs, man, you're stressed. Let a bulldog come hang with you. They are the least stressed thing in the history of the world. There is nothing that stresses out a bulldog. Mm-hmm. Stanley probably sleeps 10 hours a day. But sometimes he sleeps with one eye open just to like check it out while he's sleeping.
22: That's cool.
1: But Griff was finally able to retire, did the full graduation in cap and gown.
22: That's awesome.
1: Another thing about bulldogs, you can put stuff on them. They don't care because you know why? They ain't stressed. You can put hats on them. You can put anything on them. They're just like, I don't care. Crowd went crazy. And so now Griff is just going to be a normal, chilling bulldog that he spent all those years helping out kids.
23: I
1: love seeing a bulldog last to 9. That gives me hope. If Stanley can last to 9.5, that's a big win.
22: Where's he at?
23: How old is he now?
1: 8.
24: Are you guys, Hey guys, did you guys listen to any of that?
23: We've said a lot since then. Yeah.
22: I was picturing Stanley.
23: No, yeah, well, I was thinking of how cool it is they have a live action mascot.
1: Most schools do.
23: What?
22: Yeah.
1: Arkansas, we have Tusk. That's a real-life Razorback.
23: Oh, it's a college?
22: A big hall.
1: Drake University.
23: Oh, University. Okay.
1: Hey, what show are you on
24: now? Oh, my gosh.
1: You doing a show?
23: Sorry, I was picturing, I don't know, I was picturing a high school. And, like, at my high school, our mascot was imaginary. It was made up. It was a spirit. Austin-High Maroons.
22: Maroon?
23: It was a big Stanley? Maroon fuzzy ball.
1: That's a good question. No one's ever asked that. 8.
24: Oh, okay.
23: Okay.
1: Thank
23: you. And so,
22: he's got one more year. He's good.
1: Yeah. Don't even say that crap.
24: Wow.
1: You have one more year.
22: No,
1: you're lucky.
22: No, I have, what's my clock?
1: 1 now.
23: You think, though, the older he gets, you're going to have more surgeries or will you stop doing the surgeries?
1: What kind of question is that?
23: No.
1: What's wrong with you today?
23: I'm saying.
1: Am I going to give up on keeping my dog alive because he's getting older?
23: Yeah.
1: What's wrong with you today?
23: That's a valid question. Everyone has to consider that.
1: Why would I care to talk about it and tell me something good when we're talking about a bulldog mascot?
22: That's right. Tell me something good. I forgot.
1: And he's like, so, when will you let him die?
23: No.
1: What's wrong with you?
23: Not like that. He's just been very high maintenance with surgery.
1: So have you.
23: Okay. Okay, my bad.
1: That's kind of a weird question, right?
24: That was very awkward.
23: Is it? No, I think that's
1: valid. How much longer are you going to pay for your dog's surgeries until you let him die?
23: Some people, when the dog becomes a certain age, they have to make tough decisions.
1: And why would we talk about that right now?
23: Because it's sort of related.
22: And Bobby has a lot of money, so we're good.
23: I'm sure he'll just do whatever.
22: Yeah.
23: Oh, that makes sense.
1: Did somebody spike some Amy's drink this morning?
23: I didn't do anything.
1: All right, there you go. That's what it's all about.
14: That was Tell Me Something Good.
20: Have a bun.
14: The Friday morning dance party.
19: Coming up next.
1: We will do Brooks and Dunn, some Little Texas, some Morgan Wallen, even some Nelly. That's all I'm going to tell you for now. But you're going to love the Friday morning dance party. It is coming up next.

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2: You know, we just had a baby, so I've learned a lot about babies. 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
2: 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While the world watches the FIFA World Cup, Hyundai has eyes on the next generation of talent. The future stars already turning heads at age 14, because Next doesn't wait for an invitation, and neither does Hyundai. Hyundai has always moved the future within reach. 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It's already here. Next starts now. Hyundai, an official partner of FIFA. Beth and Rip are back in a new series, Dutton Ranch, streaming on Paramount Plus. Kelly Riley and Cole Hauser return, and this time they're taking on Texas. As Beth and Rip begin to build a future together, peace will have to wait as they face corruption, danger, and a ruthless rival ranch willing to protect its secrets at all costs. Legacy is a beautiful thing, but only if it survives. Dutton Ranch, starring Cole Hauser, Kelly Riley, Annette Bening, and Ed Harris. Now streaming on Paramount Plus.
4: 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I'm taking over at 11 a.m. right after the Bobby Bones Show. 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
6: Good morning, I'm Jim Irizarry. Michigan City has released new details about the wolf attack that injured two zoo workers on Wednesday. It happened at Washington Park Zoo. Officials said a 10-year-old female timber wolf had passed away overnight from natural causes. The next morning, the two surviving wolves instinctively became protective and agitated as the two zookeepers entered the habitat to remove the dead wolf when the attack happened. The zoo is conducting a comprehensive review of the incident and habitat entry procedures. Michigan emergency service organizations are urging lawmakers to maintain funding for the state's EMS division. Advocates say the division oversees critical licensing, inspections, and background checks. They're seeking at least $10.4 million in next year's budget. The Michigan House has approved legislation from Representative Brad Paquette that would prohibit certain gender transition medical treatments for minors. The bill would also allow legal action by individuals who received prohibited treatments as minors. Kelsey Mitchell scored 11 straight points during a third quarter run Thursday night and finished with 25 points to help the defending Commissioner's Cup champion Indiana Fever open this season's tournament with an 83-71 victory over the Atlanta Dream. The NBA banned two people for life from its arenas on Thursday after one of them was arrested shortly after running onto the court during game one of the NBA Finals and appearing to take a selfie next to San Antonio star Victor Wembanyama. The NBA did not disclose what role the second banned person who did not run onto the court played in the incident.
7: White country weather.
8: Partly sunny today. We'll see afternoon showers and thunderstorms. A few could be strong to severe. High temperatures at 84. 64 tonight. Overnight, chances of rain and thunderstorms. And then for Saturday, partly sunny. Chance of showers and storms in the afternoon with a high near 80. I'm Chief Meteorologist Carrie Pujol.
9: Hey there, it's Johnny from the Johnny and Jocelyn Show, and I want to tell you about my friends at Corewell Health Southwest Michigan and how they are doing a really awesome job, and they're telling you about it with their podcast, Core Conversations with Natalie Baggio, and recently she talked with Dr. Craig Klein. 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
2: A lot more twins are being born. The twin rate has increased by a third since the 80s, which is a lot. Right now, one out of every 42 babies is a twin.
12: Wow. That's crazy.
2: There are 1.6 million twins born each year throughout the world. But yeah, one out of 42 is a twin.
13: I wonder why that's happening.
2: Great question.
13: Think it's our food? Something we're eating?
2: Possibly. Could be preservatives, cell phone rays.
13: Oh, man. Internet.
2: Yeah.
13: Could be any of this.
2: Netflix. We just start listing crap. We have one twin amongst us, which is Raymundo. Anyway, no other twins, huh?
14: No.
15: Kevin has twins.
2: Oh, no, yeah. Kickoff Kevin, who works on our show, has twins.
14: That's wild. My sister has twins.
15: Yeah. And the other Morgan is a twin.
2: Yeah, now you guys are just picking people that are like show adjacent.
13: Any twin that you know.
14: My friend Cece has twins.
2: Sarah Michelle Tanner on Full House. Oh. Yeah, Mary-Kate and Ashley Olsen twins. All right, Amy, give me one.
15: So most arguments don't end because someone wins. They end because someone chooses peace over being right.
2: And I'd like to shout out my wife for that.
13: Oh.
2: Because that's usually what she does, even though she's right. She chooses peace and just lets me have it.
15: Yeah, a study found that 79% of men apologize when they're right just to end the argument and restore peace.
2: What?
15: So it sounds like Caitlin's the more manly one in the relationship.
2: Fair enough. I get offended at that. You ever see her play ball?
13: Yeah, she's good.
15: Yeah, she's pretty good.
13: Manly just sounds weird.
15: I was making a joke since you said she's you.
2: Oh, so you were being sexist. Fair enough.
15: I was just being a little hee hee ha ha.
2: Fair enough. Oh, but that's sexist now. Hee hee ha ha. Hey, what then? What's racist? Ha ha hee hee.
15: Whatever. I just thought it was interesting that...
2: I'm surprised men apologize.
13: Yeah.
15: Yeah, because you would...
2: Why do you keep going to me here?
15: Well, because honestly, when I saw this fact, I was like, Bobby would never apologize, especially if he knew he was right. Because you're not going to apologize even if you know.
2: I can agree there.
15: Okay.
2: I can agree. Maybe I got a little aggressive in my rightness. Mm. I can apologize. I'm sorry. I was a little aggressive with how much I was right.
13: But I'm still right.
15: True. Yeah.
2: When Caesar's Palace first opened in Las Vegas in 1966, cocktail waitresses wore Greco-Roman wigs and would greet every guest with, "Welcome to Caesar's Palace. I am your slave."
13: Whoa.
15: Oh.
2: The good old days.
13: That'd have been crazy.
2: That's wild. Lunchbox?
14: Yeah. Having a baby when a newborn comes into this world and you hold it for the first time, they only have one cup of blood in their entire body.
2: Really?
14: Yeah, when they're born, they have one cup of blood. That is it.
13: And then they just make more?
2: That's crazy.
14: Yeah, and then they make more.
2: Huh. Let me think about that.
13: One little cup.
2: I'm thinking about the cup. And just, No, that's still crazy. Well, yeah. I did all the thinking, and it's still crazy. Ranch dressing is named after Hidden Valley Ranch.
13: So they're the OG.
2: They created ranch dressing in the 1950s, and everybody else copied it by calling it ranch style.
13: Dang. Huh.
2: So they own ranch. It's their ranch. All right, Morgan?
15: The horn.
2: Hey, tough room today.
15: Tough room.
2: You guys not feeling it. Morgan?
15: The horned lizard defends itself by shooting a stream of blood from its eyes.
13: Oh, yeah.
14: That's cool.
13: I've seen that. Not in person. Videos.
2: I saw a snake that shot venom out of its fangs the other day.
13: In person?
2: No, it was like a terrarium, and they were showing like these wild animals. And the eye thing's crazier than the snake thing, but I haven't seen that. But the snake goes to a mouse, just shoots liquid at it.
13: Oof.
2: It was like paralyzing liquid. But blood coming out of the eyes.
15: Oh.
2: That's tough. Tough room. Morgan, tough room. I'm telling you.
15: Hey, it's all right.
2: Like, I was jumping in with some conversation piece here. Everybody else is looking at their next one. Okay. Platypuses don't nurse their babies like other mammals. They concentrate their milk in their stomach and they sweat it out, and then the baby licks the sweat.
14: That's legit.
2: Oh, thanks, guys.
13: Sounds gross.
2: Wow. I got some feedback on that one. Eddie?
13: Before 1957, our dollar bills did not say, "In God We Trust," because in 1956, the year before that, that was the country's motto, which I had no idea. Dwight D. Eisenhower was like, hey, we're going to...
14: Who?
13: Dwight D. Yeah, Dwight. Or is it Dwight E.?
2: No, go.
13: Dwight D. Eisenhower.
2: Got it.
14: Okay.
13: Yeah.
2: You said Eisenhower. I didn't know if that's what you thought his name really was.
13: No, he said, that's our country motto. Why not put it on our dollar bills? And so now we have "In God We Trust" in every dollar bill now.
2: Cool.
13: Yeah, before then, it was just blank.
2: Dang.
13: Tough room.
2: Yeah. Dude, I'm telling you, this is the worst room today.
14: I got a question. How can they say "In God We Trust" when it's supposed to be separation of state and church?
2: Well, separation of church and state, that means one can't get involved in the other, but you can still have... And also, God doesn't specify which exact God.
15: Which God?
14: Right, but I'm just... Because
13: like you say, like, they're golf gods, lottery gods.
14: I understand, but I feel like that is forcing you to... Like, be with God. Like, it's like, it's saying, you know,
13: don't
14: what?
13: Don't take the money then, dude.
14: Everybody in this country believes in God because it's on our, we're going to put it on our money.
2: Mm-hmm.
14: So it feels weird to me.
13: Well, don't take it.
15: Have you thought about this before?
2: The separation of church and state is mostly like you're not teaching in public schools that are being paid for. You're not forcing them a specific religion. And I think they would feel like this doesn't actually force anybody to do anything, nor is it about a specific religion, because there are many religions that would be considered Christian. And even though this is a Christian country, this country separates God and, like you said, church and state.
14: Yeah.
2: And public schools aren't supposed to teach.
14: So we're just talking about schools. So, like, they could do that. Like, so if I, like, because if I'm a, what do they call them, atheist? Mm-hmm. They don't believe in God?
2: Yeah.
14: Like, couldn't they sue and be like, yo, you're putting it on the money? That's kind
2: of... It's more of a patriotic acknowledgement now, too. And it's definitely a loophole thing. But yes. But I think you don't have to... I don't have a great answer. Except it's definitely a loophole. But also, you're not forced to learn.
14: Not forced to learn it, but you're forced to have it on your money. So let's say an atheist gets a $20 bill or whatever and scratches it out. Mm-hmm. He can get in trouble for defacing money.
2: Yeah, but that's a whole different thing, because you can deface any part of the money and get in trouble. It's not just about God.
14: Right, but let's say he's doing it because...
13: Religious reasons.
15: But I would also, like, check on their mental well-being, because it's like, is it really that big of a deal?
2: It's also vague. I think that's so probably vague. If you were to fight the Supreme Court about it, I think it's so vague and just going "In God We Trust," it's not about a specific God, and you're not putting it in a place where people have to learn about a specific religion or a specific God. I think it's a great question, but I think that would be the reason, is it is so vague. And the country, our forefathers said, hey, we don't think any sort of religion should be forced, but we are a country. They all believed in God.
14: Yeah. That's weird.
2: But it is, you have a point. But I think because it's so vague, that's why they get away with it.
14: Okay. Yes, I've thought about it, Amy.
2: Anyway, shout out God.
15: I get the thought.
13: Shout out God.
2: Shout out God.
15: I guess I just didn't know you've spent a lot of time thinking about it.
14: Yeah, that's what I'm saying.
2: But even the answer is not a good answer back. I simply believe it's so vague. That is why.
14: All right.
2: Well, now I want to end on something.
13: Yeah, it's fun.
2: Not as
15: controversial?
2: No, I would say theology based.
13: Okay. What you got?
2: When Mr. Potato Head came out in 1952, it was just body parts on sharp spikes. You had to get your own potato.
15: That's funny.
13: Yeah. Not included. Potato not included.
2: So you just get the body parts and you had to get your own potato.
13: That's funny.
16: Fun Fact Friday. Yay! The Bobby Bones Show.
2: Next, a story that will drive Lunchbox crazy about somebody finding a diamond at that diamond park that he went to. Also, a woman who's 37, but she tricked people into adopting her because she lied and said she was 12. That story's coming up. And then a rule about the Taylor Swift Travis Kelce wedding that they're saying is true. That's a pretty good rule. We'll talk about that next as well.
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2: Hey, it's Bobby Bones. 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
2: If you're going to Taylor and Travis Kelce's wedding, apparently it's a no ring, no bring. Meaning, what? Well, you're not married, you ain't bringing a guest.
15: Oh.
2: Yeah, like here's this clip.
3: Taylor Swift and Travis Kelce reportedly have a no ring, no bring policy for their rumored upcoming nuptials. Well, the unverified gossip claims that if a guest isn't married or engaged, their plus one didn't make the cut. Neither Taylor nor Travis has addressed the rumors.
2: That's fun, though. No ring, no bring.
15: Mm-hmm. Yeah, I like the way that sounds. And also, that makes sense because they don't want people just bringing a date that would just want to see Taylor and Travis get married.
2: Yeah, and it's easier to say that than we don't know them. They can't come. Right. That's what we said. We don't know that person, so they can't come. There's rhymes.
15: Mm-hmm.
2: That's easier. Yeah. The next one is that woman who found the $30,000 diamond at the Crater of Diamonds State Park. And we talked about that because Lunchbox didn't find anything. Mm-hmm. She's back in the news saying she's not going to sell it. She's just going to keep the raw diamond as an engagement ring. Here you go.
4: The last day, you're digging. You're not giving up.
5: Yeah.
4: And then what happens? You saw something.
5: Yeah. I look down and I'm like, you know, it's glass that's been painted with silver. Like,
4: you that's take what it in like. And do they verify it there?
5: Right there. Yeah. Okay. So, you know, it's a 2.3 carat white carat diamond. And so like, let's blah, blah, blah, blah, blah. And I was like, hold on, so it's a diamond.
4: Right. Okay, so the diamond was certified, valued at over $30,000.
5: The whole trip was really meant to be a symbol of the amount of work that I would put into the marriage, and that's why I wanted to find that, right?
14: Oh, so stupid.
2: What's up,
14: corny?
2: What's up?
6: It's a symbol of how hard I wanted to work in the marriage. Shut up.
14: What? So if you wouldn't have found one, that means you weren't willing to go to all extent to save the marriage? I mean, what?
2: But she did find one.
14: She did.
2: I also agree that's kind of stupid and corny, but I don't hate her for it. I think he just hates it because he didn't find a diamond.
14: That's part of it. It's like, man, I worked just as hard as you. I was there for probably longer than you.
2: She went multiple days, it sounds like.
14: Oh, well.
13: And didn't you take a nap?
2: And didn't you just tell Abby to dig for a while?
14: I did ask Abby to dig for a while so I could catch some Z's because it was probably 126 degrees out there and there's no shade at that park. Like,
2: so where did you sleep then?
14: I was about to say there's one tree kind of in the middle and I went and laid under that tree. It had a little bit of shade right there, but everything else is just straight in the sun. Miserable.
2: So you just went to sleep out in a diamond minefield.
14: Yeah.
2: And then you're mad that you didn't find a diamond.
14: No, but that was already like 5 hours into my digging. Like, I needed a break. Everybody gets a break at work. You get a 30-minute lunch break. So I took advantage of that. Man, nap time.
2: Do you want to go back?
14: Yes.
2: Because for a while you said you would never go back.
14: Yeah, but all these stories just really, I need my shot.
2: Like, she made a national talk show because she found a diamond.
14: And I'm starting to think I was digging too deep. I think it's surface level.
13: Yeah.
14: All these people don't seem to be given shovels and going 10 feet deep. Like I was trying
13: you
14: to
13: went 10 feet
2: you're trying
13: deep.
2: To dig a grave?
14: I was trying to dig holes. And I think I need to just go kind of surface.
2: That's creepy how you say that. He petted the air and said surface. Here's a weird story. There's a woman, she's 37. She was adopted. That's weird, right?
13: Adopted at 37?
2: Yeah, except she was acting like that she was 12.
15: I saw that. That's really weird. Because, like, right. how did that family think she was 12?
13: Is she little?
2: Yeah.
15: Oh.
2: Yeah. Well, it's not just a regular 37-year-old woman.
13: Yeah, because you would know.
2: Like a normal size looking.
15: I was perplexed. Did she take advantage of an older couple that can't see?
2: A 37-year-old woman was arrested after convincing a family that she was a 12-year-old girl who had escaped an abusive home. Using the name Gabrielle, she gained the trust of a church community before moving in with a family that cared for her as their daughter for over a year. Police say she maintained the deception by claiming medical conditions explained her adult appearance. So I guess she looked a little bigger.
15: Okay.
2: But she didn't look like a normal 37-year-old. She acted like a child. She used baby bottles and pacifiers.
13: What?
2: They threw her a 12th birthday party. They paid for her medical expenses. Scam was uncovered, but man, that's from the Daily Mail.
13: I'd feel so, like, just robbed if I were like the adoptive parents.
2: Yeah, what if your kids you've adopted now are actually 41?
13: Right? Like, wait, get out of here.
2: That's a crazy story.

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5: Good morning, I'm Jim Irizarry. Lippert's CEO and president announced his retirement on Thursday. Jason Lippert has announced that he has stepped down as the company's president, CEO, and member of the board of directors after 32 years in the business. Johnny Serpilla has been appointed as interim CEO. Lippert agreed to serve in an advisory capacity for 1 year to support the transition. The South Bend Medical Foundation is asking people to donate blood as summer donations have dropped 20%. SBMF says that while 62% of the population can actually give blood, only about 3% does. The foundation said one pint of blood can save two lives. You can set up an appointment to give blood at sbmf.org. LaPorte County Sheriff's Deputy John Samuelson was transferred from Memorial Hospital with a police escort yesterday to continue his recovery at another location. Samuelson is recovering from a hospital shooting that left him possibly paralyzed from the chest down. According to family members, he recently started physical and occupational therapy. His family said the next step in his journey is waiting for the go-ahead to start rehab, which they say he is more than ready for. Pete Crow Armstrong's bloop RBI single capped a four-run ninth inning. The Chicago Cubs beat the Athletics 7-6 to avoid a three-game sweep. The Cubs host the San Francisco Giants this weekend. The Detroit Tigers and Chicago White Sox were both off yesterday. The Tigers start a homestand against Seattle tonight, while the White Sox are in Philadelphia to take on the Phillies. The South Bend Cubs bats went quiet after the fourth inning, which allowed Quad Cities to come back and win last night by a 4-3 score. With South Bend leading the series 2-1, the Cubs and River Bandits will play a 14-inning doubleheader starting at 6:30 tonight on Sports Radio WSBT. 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
6: weather. Partly sunny with afternoon showers and thunderstorms, a few strong ones, and high temperatures near 84. I'm Chief Meteorologist Carrie Pujol.
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1: Hey, Bobby, calling from Wisconsin. The one thing that I was always told as a kid that I wonder as an adult why is stop, drop, and roll. I thought I was going to be on fire a lot more than I have been as an adult. Hope you guys are having a great day. Love listening to you guys on the way to and from work.
0: That's a good point. We were told we'd be catching on fire a lot. And the only way through life when we caught on fire to stop being on fire was to stop what you're doing, drop to the ground, and just start rolling. Never once. I learned that skill and never used it.
2: We haven't been on fire yet.
3: Right. No one.
0: Exactly.
2: No, have you ever been on fire? Not yet.
0: I was on fire once. When I did my stuntman episode of Breaking Bobby Bones where they set me on fire. That's pretty crazy.
3: Did you stop, drop, and roll?
0: No, I just screamed like, oh my God, this is crazy. that, and come to think of it, it's not just me who can prevent forest fires. That's what I was told.
3: By
0: only you can Smokey the freaking bear.
4: Yeah.
0: Did you guys have Smokey the bear?
3: Yes.
0: Did you have Give a Hoot, Don't Pollute?
4: Yep.
3: Yes, the owl.
0: Yeah.
3: Yes.
0: Did you have Dr. Red Duke on the news?
3: Dr. Red Duke was awesome.
0: I'm Dr. Red Duke.
3: He's a veterinarian.
4: No, didn't know him.
3: No. He wasn't? He had a big mustache?
0: Yeah, but he wasn't a veterinarian. He was a real doctor.
3: Okay.
0: He'd come on Channel 7 in Arkansas.
2: That's a real doctor. You mean like a human doctor?
0: Yeah.
2: Oh.
3: His name was Red Duke.
2: I do think he was an animal doctor.
3: I don't know. Maybe he had a dog with him or something. I don't remember.
0: Dr. Red Duke was from like a Texas hospital.
3: Yeah, man.
0: And he was like a little syndicated segment all over America. Did you guys have Channel 1?
2: Yeah.
3: Yes.
0: Back in high school.
2: Lisa Ling.
3: That's what's his name?
4: Anderson Cooper.
0: Lisa Ling. Mm-hmm. Yeah. You said her, Anderson Cooper. Anything else we're missing here? We're walking down a retro road.
2: Reading Rainbow.
0: Old school. It's in a, take a look.
2: It's in a book.
0: Reading Rainbow. I can do anything.
2: Take a look.
0: Anything else?
2: Yeah, the dare.
4: Dare.
0: We all signed that contract.
3: Oh, did you guys have McGruff?
0: Yeah, the crime dog.
4: Yep.
0: You take a bite out of crime.
2: I saw that vintage dare shirts were selling for like $300 on eBay, and I have a vintage dare shirt, but I don't know that I want to get rid of it.
0: Well, I know a place you could probably get about $300 for it.
2: Well, yeah, I just thought that was crazy that
0: how big
2: they're
0: is it?
2: Selling for that much. Well, I was like, it fits just normal on me. It must have been big on me as a kid.
0: So small. Like a child.
2: No, it still fits me. Like, I could wear it right now. Maybe I'll wear it. Maybe I'll wear it tomorrow. Apparently it's in.
0: Well, if you wear it tomorrow, that's going to be Saturday. We won't see it, so.
3: Do that.
0: Maybe
2: I'll
0: Monday.
2: Take a pic.
0: Call us anytime. Voicemail us up. 877-77-BOBBY. Even if it's the weekend, even if it's tomorrow and it's Saturday and Amy's in her McGruff shirt. Or what is it?
2: Dare
0: shirt. Leave us a voicemail. Yes, Bobby Bones. There's a country artist about to be a billionaire, which is crazy. We'll talk about that next.
5: Bobby Bones.
2: The folks at Audible have really worked some magic this time. 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
10: Good morning, I'm Jim Irizarry. Residents who filed a federal lawsuit against Benton Harbor for elevated lead levels in their water could receive financial relief, but they may have to wait. In an ongoing federal lawsuit, the city is challenging its insurance company, Travelers. The city demands $25 million to pay residents for the health impacts of drinking contaminated water. The city and Travelers Insurance have been in court since July, almost a full year. A final approval hearing is expected June 17th in Lansing. Starting Monday, NDOT will close parts of State Road 23 between North Liberty and South Bend. The first section will involve replacing six pipes between New Road and Kern Road. The second section of the project is on the northern part of State Road 23 between US 31 and Ireland Road to replace a box culvert. NDOT is asking drivers to use State Road 4 to US 31 after the main project is completed in about 10 days. The entire stretch from North Liberty to South Bend will be resurfaced, which should be complete by late November. Seth Jarvis scored on a power play in overtime after Carolina erased a deficit in regulation, only to give up a late tying goal. The Hurricanes beat the Vegas Golden Knights 4-3 in Game 2 of the Stanley Cup Final on Thursday night to tie the series. Game 3 is Saturday night in Las Vegas. There's now a guarantee the series will return to Raleigh for a Game 5 next week. Red Wings captain Dylan Larkin has requested a trade from Detroit. Sources told ESPN that issues between Larkin and Detroit management have been brewing for a while. The New York Knicks look to go up 2-0 against the San Antonio Spurs in the NBA Finals before the series goes to Madison Square Garden. Game 2 tonight tips off at 8:30. White Country
5: weather. Partly sunny with afternoon showers and thunderstorms, a few strong ones, and high temperatures near 84. I'm Chief Meteorologist Carrie Pujol.
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15: Bobby Bones. If Garth Brooks sells his music catalog, all the songs that he wrote, and there's a rumor that he may, $2 billion.
16: Gosh.
15: Ugh. Garth Brooks eyes a $2 billion catalog sale to become the wealthiest singer in the world. And Garth's broken just about every record ever in country music. But 2B, not 2M.
16: B.
15: 2B. That would be crazy. I did a whole episode on Netflix of the 10 best Garth Brooks songs of all time, according to me. What is your number one, Amy?
17: The River.
15: Strong. This is one of my top ones.
17: For me, it's more of a thing with me and my sister and long drives to Alabama from Texas. I feel like it's just my brain instantly goes to sitting in the back of my mom's Buick. So I when you have an attachment to a song like it just, it elevates. And I love the dance, but unfortunately, also being from Texas, I associate that with the yogurt shop murders. So it doesn't give me the feels anymore. Man.
15: So your number one is The River.
17: Yeah.
15: Eddie?
4: The River.
0: Wow, Two Rivers.
4: My number one. And there's no Buick or anything that takes me back to, but I just love that song.
0: Lunchbox?
18: Oh, it's easy. Papa Love Mama.
0: Why that one?
18: I mean, it just sounds so good. Like, he comes home and she's not there. There's a boom crashing against the bedroom wall, and then he gets in the truck and goes and gets his revenge. Mm. He was shifting gears and never hit the brakes. Yeah.
4: He never hit the brakes when he was shifting gears.
18: That's what it was.
0: Yeah. We got it, though.
18: Yeah. But, man, that's a good one.
0: Mine was If Tomorrow Never Comes.
17: That's jam.
0: Because first album, I loved that song. Also, his first number one song ever. The first song he ever put out was Much Too Young, but because it had the D word in it, some stations didn't play it, so it only peaked at like number five or something. Wow.
17: But gosh, that's also a jam.
4: Such a good song.
0: Yeah, mine's If Tomorrow Never Comes. Morgan, do you have one?
19: Yeah, it's The Thunder Rolls. It reminds me of my dad. He used to sing that song in the car just all the time, taking me to school, and I just, like, it's stuck in my head based on my dad singing it.
0: Man, $2 billion is so much money.
4: So let me ask you this. If you bought it for $2 billion, how long before you think you can make a profit on that?
0: I don't know that it's about profit.
4: It's not?
0: I think it's about holding, letting it build, and selling it again. It's like a building.
4: Got it.
0: You're going to make money, and money's going to come in because you're going to own it. And he's never put his music out just generally for everything.
4: Right.
0: I think he has a deal with just Amazon. It's hard to get Garth Brooks music unless you buy it physically or go to Amazon. So I think it's like if you buy a building in a city. You have it. You don't really make money off of it, but then you sell it for more later.
4: Makes sense.
0: But what do I know?
4: $2 billion. Gosh.
0: You guys want to do the rivers? It got more votes.
17: Yeah.
4: Yeah, let's do it.
0: All right, here's the river. Think yourself an old Buick, everybody, right now. Put yourself in it. Here we go.

0: Dan and Shay played Name That Tune with Bobby Bones.
1: All right, here's one note. Can you name it?
2: Tequila. That's the easiest one.
3: Yeah, yeah.
1: I feel like Dan's going to get all these. Okay, here we go.
2: Show you off.
1: Okay.
4: Sorry about that one.
5: That's good.
2: Sorry about that guy.
1: Why?
2: Sorry about that song.
5: Why?
2: Oh, we're kidding.
1: You know what?
2: Let's move on, Bobby.
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5: Bobby Bones.
1: Yeah. So you saw someone trying to cheat the 10 items or less at the checkout line?
5: Yeah, well, and it didn't bother me, but a woman in line, she was not having it. And she called them out. Like, she counted the items in the basket. And she was like, you have 15.
1: No. Was it a packed day at the grocery store?
5: No, I mean, I was going in the middle of the day. It wasn't that bad. I would have never. In fact, I mean, I had secondhand embarrassment for the whole situation. If someone had a full cart, I'm not calling them out. That is not my place. If someone that works the store wants to handle that, that's fine. But I'm not going to be the item police.
16: The full cart, you gotta be like, no, a full cart in this line?
5: No, I'm not saying anything.
1: His total items.
5: 15. Well, that's what she said. I was overhearing because we were all in the same line. And I was like,
1: it's a full cart. It's
16: different.
1: You just side eye them. I'm not the kind of person, unless it's a really packed grocery store, I'm not going to say anything.
5: Yeah. So I'm in line. I'm about to check out. He's behind me. She's behind him. And she's like, excuse me, sir, you have 15. So then he got out and she.
1: He left?
5: Well, she called him out. And then she got, so I guess it worked for her because she was able to continue on in the line where he, to his spot. But I thought, oh, this is so weird. Why did she do that?
1: What would you guys have done?
5: Nothing.
16: Nothing with 15. Full cart for sure would have yelled something.
1: You would have said something out loud.
5: No, let's say you can't yell. You have to be like her where you're walking up behind this person in line. What are you going to say?
16: No, I wouldn't say anything to anyone except my family member. Whoever I'm there with, I'd be like, oh my gosh, a full cart. I can't believe it.
1: Do you want them to hear it?
16: Yes. I'd say it loud enough for them to hear it.
1: Got it. Lunchbox?
18: I think full cart, I'm saying something. I don't think I'm counting 15 because 15 is not a huge amount. So I wouldn't be able to look at it and be like, man, that's definitely over 10. Let me count. I don't think that's a big deal. But if it gets up to 20, 25, you start seeing like, okay, there's no way that's 10.
16: Right.
18: Got to say something because it's the etiquette. And you got to set a precedent.
1: It's the etiquette?
18: Yeah.
16: Grocery store etiquette?
18: Grocery store etiquette. Like, if it says, you know, 15 items or less or 10 items or less, and they've got 25, 30 items, at some point you got to say, hey, man, maybe you didn't notice the sign, because maybe they didn't. Maybe they just saw the light and saw, oh, register on. And so you got to let them know. And they're like, oh, that's my mistake.
1: I don't think you're saying anything.
5: Yeah, definitely.
16: Can I ask you a question?
1: Yeah. I'm not saying anything. I'm just going to go a different line. If it's not full, who cares?
18: Oh, I'm saying.
1: Yeah.
16: Six pack of beer. Is that six items?
1: No, it's one.
16: Okay.
18: What about three things of yogurt?
1: Are they held together by one?
18: No, they're individuals.
5: That's three things.
18: Okay. Yeah, that's a huge question.
1: It just depends if it's bound by something.
5: Uh-huh. It's how many boop it needs.
1: Yes, it's boops.
5: Okay. Yeah. Okay,
1: so that guy, though, may have had things bound.
5: I don't know.
1: I don't like that guy, but still, that woman, it's 15.
5: Well, I don't think the guy did anything wrong. I feel like there's sort of like when you're going down the highway, speed limit is 70, but you can kind of go 80. But then in the line, you can kind of have 10 to 15.
1: So it's like the 9 miles an hour over rule.
5: Yeah.
1: They're probably not going to pull you over just doing 9 over. He thinks if it's just 5, all good.
16: A little buffer.
1: That lady needs... chill out.
5: I was like, wow, she is bold. You
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1: And now let's play Co-Wetzel. Here is High Road.

0: me something good.
1: Yeah. This college came up with the coolest way to honor a campus celebrity who spent years helping students. It's a really great story. I got it next here in our segment called Tell Me Something Good. This is the Bobby Bones Show. While the world watches the FIFA World Cup, Hyundai has eyes on the next generation of talent. 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Next starts now. 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
2: Hey, what's up? 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I'm taking over at 11 a.m. right after the Bobby Bones Show. 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

0: Good morning. I'm Jim Irizarry. Michigan City has released new details about the wolf attack that injured two zoo workers on Wednesday. It happened at Washington Park Zoo. Officials said a 10-year-old female timber wolf had passed away overnight from natural causes. The next morning, the two surviving wolves instinctively became protective and agitated as the two zookeepers entered the habitat to remove the dead wolf when the attack happened. The zoo is conducting a comprehensive review of the incident and habitat entry procedures. Michigan emergency service organizations are urging lawmakers to maintain funding for the state's EMS division. Advocates say the division oversees critical licensing, inspections, and background checks. They're seeking at least $10.4 million in next year's budget. The Michigan House has approved legislation from Representative Brad Paquette that would prohibit certain gender transition medical treatments for minors. The bill would also allow legal action by individuals who received prohibited treatments as minors. Kelsey Mitchell scored 11 straight points during a third quarter run Thursday night and finished with 25 points to help the defending Commissioner's Cup champion Indiana Fever open this season's tournament with an 83-71 victory over the Atlanta Dream. The NBA banned two people for life from its arenas on Thursday after one of them was arrested shortly after running onto the court during Game 1 of the NBA Finals and appearing to take a selfie next to San Antonio star Victor Wembanyama. The NBA did not disclose what role the second banned person who did not run onto the court played in the incident. White country
1: weather. Partly sunny today. We'll see afternoon showers and thunderstorms. A few could be strong to severe. High temperatures at 84. 64 tonight. Overnight, chances of rain and thunderstorms. And then for Saturday, partly sunny. Chance of showers and storms in the afternoon with a high near 80. I'm Chief Meteorologist Carrie Pujol.
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0: state, that means one can't get involved in the other, but you can still have. And also, God doesn't specify which exact
1: God. Which God?
2: Right, but I'm just,
3: like you say, like they're golf gods, lottery gods.
2: I understand, but I feel like that is forcing you to like be with God. Like it's like it's saying, you know,
3: don't
2: what?
3: Take the money then, dude.
2: Everybody in this country believes in God because it's on our. We're going to put it on our money. So it feels weird to me.
3: Well, don't take it.
1: Have you thought about this before?
0: The separation of church and state is mostly like you're not teaching in public schools that are being paid for. You're not forcing them a specific religion. And I think they would feel like this doesn't actually force anybody to do anything, nor is it about a specific religion, because there are many religions that would be considered Christian. And even though this is a Christian country, this country separates God and, like you said, church and state.
2: Yeah.
0: And public schools aren't supposed to teach.
2: So we're just talking about schools. So, like, they could do that. Like, so if I, like, because if I'm a, what do they call them, atheist? Mm-hmm. They don't believe in God?
0: Yeah.
2: Like, couldn't they sue and be like, yo, you're putting it on the money? That's kind
0: of... It's more of a patriotic acknowledgement now, too. And it's definitely a loophole thing. But yes. But I think you don't have to... I don't have a great answer. Except because, it's definitely a loophole. But also, you're not forced to learn.
2: Not forced to learn it, but you're forced to have it on your money. So let's say an atheist gets a $20 bill or whatever and scratches it out. Mm-hmm. He can get in trouble for defacing money.
0: Yeah, but that's a whole different thing, because you can deface any part of the money and get in trouble. It's not just about God.
2: Right, but let's say he's doing it because...
3: religious reasons.
1: Well, then I would also like check on their mental well-being, because it's like, is it really that big of a deal?
0: It's also vague. I think that's so probably vague. If you were to fight the Supreme Court about it, I think it's so vague and just going in God we trust. It's not about a specific God, and you're not putting it in a place where people have to learn about a specific religion or a specific God. I think it's a great question, but I think that would be the reason, is it is so vague. And the country, our forefathers said, hey, we don't think any sort of religion should be forced, but we are a country. They all believed in God.
2: Yeah, that's weird.
0: But it is, you have a point. But I think because it's so vague, that's why they get away with it.
2: Okay. Yes, I've thought about it, Amy.
1: Anyway, I get the thought.
3: Shout out God.
0: Shout out God.
1: Yeah.
2: Yeah, I'm not.
1: I guess
2: anti
1: I just
2: him.
1: Didn't
2: I'm
1: know
2: just,
1: you've spent a lot of time. You're not anti who God.
2: Yeah, that's what I'm saying.
0: But even the answer is not a good answer back. I simply believe it's so vague. That is why.
2: All right.
0: Well, now I want to end on something.
3: Yeah, it's fun.
0: Not as
1: controversial.
0: No, I would say theology based.
3: Okay. What you got?
0: When Mr. Potato Head came out in 1952, it was just body parts on sharp spikes. You had to get your own potato.
1: That's funny.
3: Yeah. Not included. Potato not included.
0: So you just get the body parts and you gotta get your own potato.
3: That's funny.
4: 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Yay!
5: 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Tell me something good.
0: Yeah. A high school senior just got some life-changing news after years of determination and hard work. Amy has this story next in our positivity segment called Tell Me Something Good.
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6: 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I'm taking over at 11 a.m. right after the Bobby Bones Show. 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
8: Good morning, I'm Jim Irizarry. Residents who filed a federal lawsuit against Benton Harbor for elevated lead levels in their water could receive financial relief, but they may have to wait. In an ongoing federal lawsuit, the city is challenging its insurance company, Travelers. The city demands $25 million to pay residents for the health impacts of drinking contaminated water. The city and Travelers Insurance have been in court since July, almost a full year. A final approval hearing is expected June 17th in Lansing. Starting Monday, NDOT will close parts of State Road 23 between North Liberty and South Bend. The first section will involve replacing six pipes between New Road and Kern Road. The second section of the project is on the northern part of State Road 23 between US 31 and Ireland Road to replace a box culvert. NDOT is asking drivers to use State Road 4 to US 31. After the main project is completed in about 10 days, the entire stretch from North Liberty to South Bend will be resurfaced, which should be complete by late November. Seth Jarvis scored on a power play in overtime after Carolina erased deficit in regulation, only to give up a late tying goal. The Hurricanes beat the Vegas Golden Knights 4-3 in Game 2 of the Stanley Cup Final on Thursday night to tie the series. Game 3 is Saturday night in Las Vegas.

0: There's now a guarantee the series will return to Raleigh for a Game 5 next week. Red Wings captain Dylan Larkin has requested a trade from Detroit. Sources told ESPN that issues between Larkin and Detroit management have been brewing for a while. The New York Knicks look to go up 2-0 against the San Antonio Spurs in the NBA Finals before the series goes to Madison Square Garden. Game 2 tonight tips off at 8:30.
1: Wild Country Weather.
2: Partly sunny with afternoon showers and thunderstorms, a few strong ones, and high temperatures near 84. I'm Chief Meteorologist Carrie Pugeau.
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1: 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Hey, what's up? Happy Friday. This is Kristen. Thanks for joining me today. I've got a great playlist to get you through this final workday of the week. Shaboozy with Jelly Roll, George Burge, and Walker Hayes are up next. So don't go anywhere. It's everything country, 99.9 Y Country.
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8: Y Country weather.
9: Cloudy this afternoon with thunderstorms likely. High of 84. Cloudy skies expected again tonight. Storms likely. Lowest level off around 64. Cloudy skies with a few peaks of sun. Tomorrow, chance of thunderstorms. Highs level off around 80. Temperatures above average Sunday and Monday with highs in the low 80s. Thunderstorms likely Monday. Currently 68. I'm staff meteorologist Derek Height.

0: Langley and Morgan Wallen, I Can't Love You Anymore on 99.9 Y Country. 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Cody Johnson, Luke Holmes, and Megan Maroney up next. 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

0: 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All right, Cole Swindell, Dylan Scott, and Eli Young Band on the way. 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
3: Why Country Weather.
15: Cloudy this afternoon with thunderstorms likely. High of 84. Cloudy skies expected again tonight. Storms likely. Lowest level off around 64. Cloudy skies with a few peaks of sun. Tomorrow, chance of thunderstorms. Highs level off around 80. Temperatures above average Sunday and Monday with highs in the low 80s. Thunderstorms likely Monday. Right now, it's 66 degrees. I'm staff meteorologist Derek Height.

0: George Birch featuring Luke Bryan, Ride, Ride, Ride on 99.9 White Country. Well, South Bend is getting a brand new country music festival this summer. Have you heard about Boots on the Bend? 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We get 2 days with Eric Church, Hardy, Brandon Lake, Ashley McBride, Chase Rice, and a whole lot more. 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Well, speaking of Ashley McBride, she's up next along with Riley Green featuring Ella Langley and John Party. 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

0: Jason Aldean, Don't Tell on Me on 99.9 Y Country. Well, coming up just after 3 this afternoon, Johnny and Jocelyn will introduce you to our Y Country Furry Friend of the Week. You'll meet Silver, a one-year-old mixed breed weighing 56 pounds who's looking for her forever home. You'll hear her story and learn more about how you can meet her at the Humane Society of Southwestern Michigan. And also, they have some great events coming up, including an open house this Saturday, adoption events next week, and a special adoption promotion through June 15th with dogs and cats age 2 and older available for just $30 with an approved application. So get to know Silver, hear all the details about their events coming up just after 3 with Johnny and Jocelyn. All right, Jelly Roll, Shaboozy, Stephen Wilson Jr. More music up next. I'm Kristen on 99.9 White Country.
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16: Why Country Weather.
17: Cloudy skies expected this afternoon with thunderstorms likely. Daytime highs approaching 84. Storms likely tonight. Lowest level off around 64. Chance of thunderstorms tomorrow. High of 80. Right now, it's 72 degrees. 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I'm meteorologist Eric Height.
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0: 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All right, Morgan Wallen with Ernest, Nate Smith, and Zach Brown Band heading your way. 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

Morgan Kidd myself on 99.9 White Country. Well, what would you do with the ultimate backyard makeover? I would love this prize, but I am not allowed to play. 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

0: Post Malone featuring Blake Shelton, Pour Me a Drink on 99.9 Y Country. Hey, speaking of Post Malone, he's got a show with Jelly Roll at Lucas Oil Stadium in Indy just next Friday on June 12th. If you want to go to the show, we have got your tickets. 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
6: Hi, everybody. Pat Moody with another edition of Moody on the Move. 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And that's important because you are improving the quality of life.
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12: Why Country Weather.
13: Daytime highs approaching 84 this afternoon under overcast skies with thunderstorms likely. cloudy skies expected again tonight. Thunderstorms likely. Lows level off around 64. Chance of thunderstorms tomorrow. Daytime highs approaching 80. Sunshine mixed with clouds at times. Right now, 73. Blaine's has the value you need to do things your way. Blaine's Farm and Fleet, being original.

0: Chelsea Hart, fireworks on 99.9 Y Country. All right, that's going to be it for me today. Johnny and Jocelyn will be in here shortly to take over and get you right into that weekend. Plus, we got Warren Zeters, Tyler Hubbard, and Luke Combs up next. Have a great weekend. I'll chat with you on Monday right here on Everything Country, 99.9 Y Country.
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3: We stumbled into Friday. Tough week.
4: Busy. I feel like you're yelling. Are you yelling?
3: Am I yelling right now?
4: It sounds like you're yelling. It was a long one.
3: I am not yelling right now.
4: A little bit.
3: Okay, sorry. Well, I will try to keep it down.
4: Oh my God, that's so much better.
3: Okay. We've got a lot of things to get to. The happy headline of the day is coming up next.

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1: And it's time for your happy headline of the day. Soccer team donates socks to animal rescue.
0: Nice.
1: Over in London, the Arsenal FC soccer team just wrapped up a massive championship-winning season. Along the way, through all those grueling matches, the players burned through over 1,000 pairs of their iconic red socks. But instead of throwing them in the trash, the club's sustainability manager, Michael Lloyd, had a wild idea to donate the footless socks to a famous animal sanctuary called Red Wings.
0: Wow, that's cool.
1: Footless?
0: Footless, yeah. Take the foot off.
1: It turns out soccer socks are the perfect size and stretch to slide right onto a donkey's leg.
0: Aww.
1: The animal hospital is now using the player's old gear to hold medical bandages in place, protect the animal's legs from pesky flies, and keep them comfortable while they recover from surgery. The sanctuary says it's one of the most unusual donations they've ever received, but it works like a charm.
0: That's awesome.
1: And considering Red Wings is responsible for more than 1,500 horses, ponies, donkeys, and mules, Arsenal will do their best to help out with even more donations of socks when the soccer season gets going again in August. I love it. And now it looks like all these animals are Arsenal fans.
0: Right. They're like, what if they're not Arsenal fans?
1: They don't have a choice.
0: The donkey's like,
1: take your socks and be happy. The happy headline is brought to you by United Way of Southwest Michigan. United is the way we create lasting change in Southwest Michigan for over 80 years. Give, advocate, or volunteer now at uwsm.org.
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0: 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Talking with Jenna, and she is with our friends at the Humane Society of Southwestern Michigan. And you guys have a lot of things to talk about. But first, let's talk about our furry friend, and that is Silver. What can you tell us about Silver?
7: Yeah, Silver is a one-year-old mixed-breed female. She's like a medium size. She weighs about 56 pounds. She's not been spayed yet, but we give out vouchers for animals that haven't been spayed yet to have that done. She's very playful. She loves toys, and she's just a super sweet girl.
0: Yeah, you'll see pictures on our Facebook and our website as well. Absolutely adorable. Looks like a cartoon. So cute. That's awesome. And how do people reach out to you guys if they are interested in Silver or any of the other animals and they want to maybe set up a meet and greet if either they have their own animals they want to, you know, get to know better with Silver or just want to get to know the dog better?
7: Yeah, they can give us a call here at the Humane Society. We'd be happy to help you set up appointments. We bring the dogs out of their kennel so you can get to meet them one-on-one and get to see what their personalities are like, talk to our canine supervisor, and have any questions answered that you might have.
0: Fantastic. You guys also have a very busy schedule over there with a lot of events. So tell me about some of the things you guys have coming up. Tell me about this open house this weekend.
7: Yeah, this weekend on the 6th, we're having an open house here at the shelter from 10 to 2. Our kennels are going to be open, which doesn't happen very often. So if you want to come by, you can walk through and see all of our adoptable dogs, and all of our cats will be available that day too.
0: Awesome. And then just about a week or so later, you guys have a vet fest on the 12th. What's that all about?
7: Yep. On Friday the 12th, we'll be at Vet Fest. That is happening at the Berrien County Youth Fairgrounds. We will be bringing some adoptable dogs. So okay. If you're an active or inactive military member, you can come meet some of our adoptable dogs and meet about our Pets for Patriots program, which allows military veterans to adopt animals at no adoption fee. So Come learn about that.
0: And then on June 20th, you guys have an event at Tractor Supply. Which location is that going to be at?
7: Yeah, we'll be at the Stevensville Tractor Supply. Saturday the 20th, we'll be there 11 a.m. to 1 p.m. So you can come see some of our adoptable dogs and learn what we're all about.
0: Fantastic. And one last thing. Now until the 15th, you have a really great special going on. Tell me more about that.
7: We do. Through June 15th, we have an adoption special for cats and dogs over 2 years old. They'll be just $30 if you have an approved application so we can get some of these older deserving animals out here.
0: Yeah, let's get them into great homes, but I always love talking with you guys and featuring some great animals you have at the Humane Society of Southwestern Michigan. But thank you so much for being a part of Furry Friends Friday.
7: Thank you for having us.
0: Furry Friends Friday brought to you by our friends, the Mason Jar Cafe in the heart of the Benton Harbor Arts District, local organic, farm fresh.

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1: The internet has been a little divided over Luke Bryan's new song, Fish Hunt Golf Drink, with some fans accusing him of using AI to write it, which he denies. He says, quote, "Hey, I'm Luke Bryan, I don't use AI." No, this is the real Luke Bryan and what he has to say about it.
2: I mean, we've had some negativity out there, some trolls saying that I AI'd it, which is completely false. That song is designed for one thing, to have fun and to tell the world what I love to do and what I strive to do. When I get days off, I want to hunt, fish, golf, and drink, and I might try to do them all in the same day.
0: I think it's weird that people are assuming that it's AI.
1: Well,
0: maybe it's the title.
1: The title for sure.
0: Yeah.
1: Yeah, not really grammatically correct.
0: A new Randy Travis album will come out by the end of this year. It is new and never before heard archived music that was recorded before his stroke.
1: Okay, because when I first read this, I thought, oh, this is something that was done with AI because he's had a stroke. He had a stroke years ago.
0: I hate AI.
1: But now I'm glad that they were able to uncover some old recordings.
0: Yeah,
1: and
0: gonna be good.
1: One of the best voices of all time. That's your Music City Minute for today. If you want to check out more music news, you can always go to 99.9YCountry.com and download the Y Country app.

0: South Bend's brand new country music festival, Boots on the Bend, is coming August 14th and 15th to the St. Joseph County Fairgrounds, featuring Eric Church. You hold me, Party.
1: That's my favorite country song.
0: Ashley McBride.
2: Let's just stick to the one that's standard.
0: Brandon Lake, Chase Rice, and so many more. And Y Country has your chance to win 2-day passes. 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And you can also enter to win on the free Y Country app. Boots on the Bend is coming to South Bend this August. We'll see you there.
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17: Country weather.
18: Thunderstorms likely this afternoon. Otherwise, overcast skies. Highs level off around 84. Thunderstorms likely tonight. Lows level off around 64. Overcast. Sunshine mixed with clouds at times. Tomorrow, chance for storms. Daytime highs approaching 80. Temperatures a bit above average Sunday and Monday with highs in the low 80s. Thunderstorms likely Monday. Right now, 72. I'm staff meteorologist Derek Hite.

0: 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We're the Johnny and Jocelyn Show.
1: Last night I was trying to center myself when I was attempting to sleep. You were pulling a late shift at the Snore Factory on my pillow. But I was like, okay, it's not that hot outside. I'm essentially like meditating while I was laying in bed. Like, you don't live in the South. It's really not that bad. Think right. about what it used to be like before we had air conditioning. And I'm just a whiny person. I don't like heat. I don't like sweating.
0: You don't like summer at all. Like, it's not even summer. It's like even springtime when it starts to get like, I don't know, 70 and a little bit humid. You're like,
1: no, that's not true.
0: I'm miserable.
1: No, that's not true. I can go up to 80 if it's not humid.
0: Oh, okay.
1: But when I'm in my house, I don't want to be sweaty. There's a difference. Well, I like to grow. I like to garden. I like the plant season. It's not a very long one up here.
0: The air conditioning is coming, Jocelyn.
1: Yeah, I know. I was just talking to talk. I've been complaining for like months about everything pretty much on the show. But I was just saying that I was like, it's not that bad. Sure, it was high 70s in our house last night. So I was like, whatever, I'm making jam. It's already hot in here.
0: There are times where I feel like every time you're like, it's so hot in here that you're like, you look at me to like blame me for it.
1: Yeah.
0: And I'm like, I didn't do this.
1: You know how I am. You know that I don't like hot. And you know we have two window units in the basement right now. And you're right. Like, you're fine. You don't need it.
0: You can tough it out. You can
1: really?
0: It'll be okay.
1: Then you can get used to me complaining every minute of every day.
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0: something to think about as we've noticed a lot of AI or robots are replacing people.
1: Do you ever feel like we're in that weird transition time where, you know, right before they come out with all those sci-fi films where,
0: oh, yeah,
1: where the AI takes over everything?
0: Yeah, when they're like, oh, yeah, robot lawnmowers. Yesterday, I saw a robot floor cleaner.
1: Okay.
0: Like for big buildings.
1: Yeah.
0: So I'm like, wait a minute. That could have been somebody's job. That could have been somebody's job. Now, a survey or a poll was put out. If you were falsely accused of a crime,
1: okay,
0: would you prefer the case be heard and decided by a human jury or an AI chatbot?
1: Humans.
0: You think humans?
1: Yeah, humans. AI, it doesn't have emotions.
0: Right.
1: It can't understand.
0: You know, and that's my question is like, what are you feeding the AI? Because you have to give the AI information. Because like juries, they ask you ahead of time. I've done jury duty stuff before. Never sat on a jury in an actual case.
1: Yeah.
0: But I know they always ask you like, do you know anything about this? Do you know anything about this person? Are you related or any?
1: You're supposed to take your emotions out of it.
0: Right.
1: But you still have to be able to emote as a human living thing.
0: Mm-hmm.
1: I mean, does an AI chatbot know that murder is wrong?
0: Right.
1: But does it only know that because you told it that?
0: Right. Or any of these other crimes that somebody may commit.
1: I just think we shouldn't put all our eggs in the AI basket. This is how we end up as human slaves on another planet.
0: Now, let me ask you this. Because, like, we've seen this in baseball where they have the umpires, but they also have the ABS thing that tells you if it was a strike or a ball.
1: Yeah.
0: If you were sitting on a jury of 12 people, would you like to have the 13th one be an AI chatbot just to help you decide?
1: I think that would not aid. I think it would hinder the reasonable doubt, beyond a reasonable doubt.
0: Yeah.
1: Because then someone, half of the jury is going to be like, it knows more than we do. It's a robot. And the other half is going to say, no, it doesn't. It's a robot.
0: The only thing that I'd want it to do is fact check. You know, if you go through like the lawyers talking about the case, you go through the testimonies, all of those, you know, whatever those are called, the thing you put out, not a dissertation. It's a what's the other thing?
1: I can't think of it.
0: You know what I mean? The whole thing, the account of the thing that happened.
1: Right.
0: Whatever that word is. I don't know, but think about all the facts and all the information that you would get from the case. You feed that into the AI, and then it kind of spits out what their thoughts are.
1: But there's error. There has to be error.
0: I don't know. This is tough. I would lean towards having the AI, because like we've said, AI is a tool. It is not the full judge, jury, executioner. So I feel like I would like to have an AI in the room.
1: In the
0: room. Not in the, as the full-on jury.
1: I'm having like a premonition of like, you know, flash forward. You are in the defendant's seat. There's a jury, but it's only 5 robots. And sure, they dress the robots up like humans. And then they find you guilty of something you didn't do.
0: Right. I don't know, man.
1: I'm anti-AI.
0: Okay.
1: I have to be.
0: All right. We literally watched it on Legally Blonde. It's the
1: deposition.
0: Deposition.

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1: We've had to do a lot of adulting things lately. I mean, and it's
0: almost... That means spending a lot of money.
1: Yeah, all kinds of different things.
0: This morning you got off a business call and you were like, so much money leaving our home.
1: Yeah, so, you know, we've talked about the fact that I got a new car. So that's one expense and adulting thing that we have to do. And then I have been talking with the folks at a HVAC company.
0: Mm-hmm. Because I've been complaining about that for years.
1: Yeah, we've talked about getting air conditioning, water heater, furnace, all that good stuff. The whole shebang, as they say.
0: You know, we lived here for 6.5 years, and I would recommend, if you are going to buy a house, make sure some of those things have been replaced recently.
1: Right.
0: I mean, they're not like crazy old in our house. I think the furnace we decided was like 16 years old.
1: Right, and they say like, oh yeah, 15 years, 10 to 15 years is like your limit.
0: I don't know.
1: I don't know. When you think about the large expense that is all of that stuff, obviously things get more efficient over the years.
0: Right. But I think we live in a pretty average climate place.
1: Lately,
0: You know, we don't live in Canada or even Minnesota where it gets -40. Mm-hmm. And we don't live in Florida where it's 120 on a good day. So I feel like maybe our stuff isn't working as hard as other things.
1: Right. So,
0: But it should last a long time.
1: We've got to do some big overhaul with a lot
0: of
1: that stuff.
0: And because you are the part of our relationship that always talks about money, you get that from your mother, I think. You, instead of being excited about these things, like, hey, we're actually going to have central air, you're like, oh, I got to write a check.
1: Yep. Got another check to go out.
0: It happens, man.
1: It does. And with that, as you talked about, when you buy a new home, it's one of those things that, like, I think a lot of people look at, and I think we overlooked the idea that we don't have central air in the house. We're like, we should be fine. We've done window units before. We should be okay. It's a small house.
0: I didn't grow up with central air. We always had window units. And the house I grew up in was about the size of this one. It's not a big house. You know, we're like 1,200 square feet. And when we're talking about the money that's going to be going out, I'm standing in the living room like, I could probably just like... sneeze really hard and cool the whole house. Like, it's not a big house. However, my comfort is better for your mental health.
1: Right. So looking forward to that. That should be in like the next couple of weeks. Woo-hoo! We should have all that stuff swapped out. And does mean that I need to really clean out the basement completely. So I'll be doing that.
0: There's no path and they got to get some big pieces out of there. Mm-hmm. So as long as this is your motivation to do it, I'm excited for it.
1: Yay. You also get to clean out the mudroom.
0: Oh, good.
1: So have fun with that.
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0: 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It's Johnny and Jocelyn.
1: A Kansas car dealership is dealing with an unusual delay thanks to a family of robins.
0: Aww.
1: I'll tell you more about it in today's edition of
2: Weird World News.
1: The Ford dealership in Olathe? We'll go with that.
0: I'm going to look it up. You keep going.
1: They sold an F-250 to a customer, but the driver can't take it off the lot yet because a mother robin laid eggs on one of the wheels.
0: That's a terrible spot. Why would you pick that spot?
1: Right. The eggs have now hatched, but because robins are federally protected, no one can move the vehicle until the chicks leave the nest, which usually takes about 2 weeks. Now, the new truck owner is on board, and dealership staff say they've grown pretty attached to those tiny little tenants.
0: You know, it's only like 15 days, but they're a part of your life now.
1: Yeah.
0: Also, Olathe. We were not close.
1: I was way off.
0: Olathe, Kansas.
1: But that's your Weird World News for today.

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9: Why Country Weather.
2: storms likely this afternoon. Otherwise, cloudy skies expected. Highs around 78. Cloudy skies again tonight. Storms likely. Lows dip down to about 64. Sunshine mixed with clouds at times tomorrow. Chance of thunderstorms. High temperatures reach up to 79. Highs around 85. Sunday, under partly cloudy skies. 83. Monday, storms likely. Right now, 72. I'm staff meteorologist Derek Height.

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1: Big exciting night last night.
0: Yeah.
1: What time was it? It was probably 8:15. It wasn't dark. I went outside to water the garden, and I was like, oh, I see a little raccoon face behind the fence at the back of the yard. And you were like, let me see. And, you know, you go running back there because you are obsessed with raccoons.
0: I think it's because I've seen a lot of videos, and really raccoons are just always been adorable to me. They're just interesting animals.
1: It's like if your dog had human traits. Right. I think that's why, you know, it's attractive to us.
0: And I think, you know, the movie Pocahontas probably helped with the love for raccoons.
1: Yeah, so we watched. I watched her. I determined it was the mom because she was a bigger raccoon.
0: Oh yeah.
1: And then I don't remember what I was doing. I was refilling the birdseed, and you got really quiet and you stopped moving. And I was like, "Are the babies out?"
0: Yeah.
1: And you said, "There's three of them." And then we fed dinner to a mom and four baby raccoons.
0: Yeah, I had to sit there and watch and not move, which was very hard for me.
1: Yeah, I was like, "You can't go up to them. You're going to scare them." And it's not because you're a scary dude, but humans are large.
0: Oh, yeah.
1: Right? Towering over them.
0: They're you know, they're scurrying about, and anytime you make a step, they're fleeing. So
1: yeah, every time you'd make a noise or a car would drive down the road, one would jump to the back, and I'm like, oh yeah, that's the firstborn. That one's got a little bit of anxiety. The middle raccoon child is just hanging off the fence upside down, like, I don't care.
0: Fighting with the other ones. Yeah, so most people probably watch the news or watch television. We decide.

0: was laying down in our backyard, and then we look away and then look back. Completely disappeared.
1: I'm fairly certain that Ghost Cat can teleport, and the nickname Ghost Cat is accurate.
0: Yeah, it is.
1: Also, raccoons love mixed nuts and cinnamon life cereal.
0: Yes, they do.
1: It's a healthy dinner.
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4: We have plans this weekend with some friends. We don't really hang out with them as much as we should. Everyone's busy. They have kids. We have a million jobs, blah, blah, blah, blah, blah. And when we started this group text with the friends, it was probably 2 years ago.
3: Yeah.
4: It was all five of us. Wait, are there five of us? Oh, no, it was four of us. They didn't include you.
3: They did not include me.
4: And you were like, why am I not in the group text? And I was like, you don't really want to be in a group text anyway. It is 10 hours of where do you want to go? Where do you want to go? Which city should we go to? What do you want to do?
3: And I've always been anti-group text, especially when it comes to planning. Like, I don't mind the tell me where to go. I hate the process.
4: During Christmas time when we are talking about the Christmas cabin and my mom's like, what'd you say, blah, blah, blah. You always say, if they add me to that text, I'm going to leave this whole family.
3: Yeah. I will block every single number and I will go somewhere else for Christmas.
4: I started a new group text earlier this week and I included you in it. And this morning I was like, don't forget, we have plans on Saturday night. And you were like, what time? And I was like, it says it in the group text that you made me add you to. And you were like, oh, I didn't read it.
3: In my defense.
4: Really?
3: In my defense, I was busy at the time the group text was happening.
4: Which is why they didn't add you to the group text in the beginning.
3: It's
4: because they know you're busy.
3: It's the same thing with my high school reunion because that's coming up this year.
4: Yeah, your classmates were texting me if we were going because you were just too busy to respond or RSVP.
3: The funny thing is somehow I ended up in the planning committee and
4: I
3: do not remember adding myself to that. And they were just going back and forth. And at one point I was reading all of the messages and then I just sent a message saying, by the way, I am seeing all of this, so
4: I don't respond,
3: but I'm just busy and can't really respond right now.
4: I mean, it is a few months away, but
3: August.
4: They were texting me like, are you guys gonna be there? And I was like, I think so. And they were like, cool, can you RSVP? And I was like, Johnny, are you even doing this? This is for your class reunion.
3: So yeah, I mean, I'm glad I got added. I am honored I got added to the group text. Now I guess I just gotta catch up.
4: Yes, you have to read them.

0: 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We are Johnny and Jocelyn.
1: And it's time for your happy headline of the day. Soccer team donates socks to animal rescue.
0: Nice.
1: Over in London, the Arsenal FC soccer team just wrapped up a massive championship-winning season. Along the way, through all those grueling matches, the players burned through over 1,000 pairs of their iconic red socks. But instead of throwing them in the trash, the club's sustainability manager, Michael Lloyd, had a wild idea to donate the footless socks to a famous animal sanctuary called Red Wings.
0: Wow, that's cool.
1: Footless?
0: Footless, yeah. Take the foot off.
1: It turns out soccer socks are the perfect size and stretch to slide right onto a donkey's leg.
0: Aww.
1: The animal hospital is now using the player's old gear to hold medical bandages in place, protect the animal's legs from pesky flies, and keep them comfortable while they recover from surgery. The sanctuary says it's one of the most unusual donations they've ever received, but it works like a charm.
0: That's
1: and
0: awesome.
1: Considering Red Wings is responsible for more than 1,500 horses, ponies, donkeys, and mules, Arsenal will do their best to help out with even more donations of socks when the soccer season gets going again in August. I love it. And now it looks like all these animals are Arsenal fans.
0: Right. They're like, what if they're not Arsenal fans?
1: They don't have a choice.
0: The donkey's like,
1: take your socks and be happy. The happy headline is brought to you by United Way of Southwest Michigan. United is the way we create lasting change in Southwest Michigan for over 80 years. 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
1: The internet has been a little divided over Luke Bryan's new song, Fish Hunt Golf Drink, with some fans accusing him of using AI to write it, which he denies. He says, quote, "Hey, I'm Luke Bryan, I don't use AI." No, this is the real Luke Bryan and what he has to say about it.
2: I mean, we've had some negativity out there, some trolls saying that I AI'd it, which is completely false. That song is designed for one thing, to have fun and to tell the world what I love to do and what I strive to do. When I get days off, I want to hunt, fish, golf, and drink, and I might try to do them all in the same day.
0: I think it's weird that people are assuming that it's AI.
1: Well,
0: maybe it's the title.
1: The title for sure.
0: Yeah,
1: not really grammatically correct.
0: A new Randy Travis album will come out by the end of this year. It is new and never before heard archived music that was recorded before his stroke.
1: Okay, because when I first read this, I thought, oh, this is something that was done with AI because he's had a stroke. He had a stroke years ago.
0: I hate AI.
1: But now I'm glad that they were able to uncover some old recordings.
0: Yeah,
1: and
0: gonna be good.
1: One of the best voices of all time. That's your Music City Minute for today. 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
1: My husband would know I'm not with him the minute he pulled out, because he'd be like, how do I even remember how to drive without you in the car with me?
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19: Cloudy skies expected tonight with thunderstorms likely. Lows level off around 64. Sunshine mixed with clouds at times. Tomorrow, chance of thunderstorms. Daytime highs approaching 79. Lows dip down to about 61. Tomorrow night, partly cloudy skies. A blend of clouds and sun Sunday with highs around 85. 83, storms likely Monday. Currently 70. I'm staff meteorologist Derek Height.

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1: I think now's a good time to let people know, or I guess remind people of
0: what?
1: This show and how we go about doing it. Because I have a lot of conversations with people and they're like, oh, so you're on the radio. Okay. How do you do it? How does this all work? And I'm like, yeah, we do the radio show in our house.
0: Yes. From our home.
1: You and I have been in love for, a number of years. I don't know if it's been the whole time.
0: There it is.
1: Sometimes you probably get tired of me, but, we are in our house right now.
0: We met 20 years ago.
1: Yep.
0: Started off as friends. That didn't last long, but you have been on the radio, 20 years tomorrow.
1: Yeah, that's a crazy
0: Congratulations, my friend.
1: I wasn't even like searching for the compliments or
0: I don't
1: things,
0: think you were searching for the compliment. You don't have to feel like you're searching for a compliment. It's a big deal.
1: I will say it's really changed quite a lot because I guess as I'm saying, we're in our house right now.
0: Yeah.
1: Technology has given us the opportunity to be just about everywhere.
0: Yeah.
1: And radio has changed quite a lot. I love the people that have had a chance to listen to me for many, many years. It's great. Makes me feel really old.
0: Well, you're kind of like Benjamin Button, though, because you looked really old when you started because you had your long.

0: somebody that was three sizes too big for you. You look younger nowadays.
1: The funny thing is I dress very similar to how kids dress now. The loose clothing, the sweatpants. I mean, I'm not wearing pajama pants to school.
0: No.
1: But
0: I don't think you've ever owned Uggs or whatever.
1: Right. But yeah, the long hair. Yeah, let's not talk about that.
0: But that's 20 years is such a long time. I haven't done anything for 20 years. I've been a daughter for 20 years. I've been a sister for 20 years. Nothing that I've chosen, you know?
1: Yeah, I told my students the other day, I was like, yeah, this weekend will be my 20th year. And they were just like, whoa, that's crazy. And then one student said, do you think you peaked in high school?
0: I think that's so mean. I know she's generally a nice person and she's really just making conversation, but I was like, that's such a mean thing to say.
1: I think she knew
0: you peaked in high school.
1: She knows I have a sense of humor and I have a quick wit, which made me
0: Never been to a Christmas celebration with four of your brothers because that glory days conversation gets
1: I should always just have that song on cue ready to go. But no, it is an amazing milestone, I guess. 20 years of being on the radio.
0: I don't think it's a milestone. I think it's a huge feat.
1: Oh, well, thank you.
0: I've had like, I don't know, 40 jobs in my lifetime and you've had this one for 20.
1: That is the funny thing is everybody always asks like, what was your very first job? And my first job where I had to pay taxes, government
0: where
1: job,
0: you didn't work for a family member,
1: was being on the radio.
0: This one, that's so great. Congratulations, Johnny.
1: Thank you.
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1: Are you ready for the wildlife segment of the show where we talk about all the wildlife that has pretty much taken over our home?
0: I feel like our listeners are probably like, A, this is what happens in the Midwest in
1: summer.
0: It's
1: summertime, yeah.
0: And B, you definitely brought it upon yourselves because you were feeding the family of raccoons. What time was it? It was late last night. It was still light out.
1: We were trying,
0: You left to run an errand, and when you returned, I was standing on the sidewalk, and I was like, don't make any noise. And I motioned for you to come running over to me, and you were like, what is happening? What did you think I was going to show you?
1: I wasn't sure.
0: At first, I was like, I wonder if he's going to panic.
1: I thought you had a puppy back there.
0: Oh.
1: I thought maybe our friend Dwayne brought his dog over.
0: I was making sure you were quiet so that you could see the raccoon bath.
1: Oh, yeah. I forgot about this. This is great.
0: So we have a wheelbarrow by the compost pile, and, when did it rain last 2 or 3 weeks ago? The rain built up, and the birds were using it as a bird bath, and I was like, it's fine. I'll swap out the water. So I did change out the water yesterday, and I was standing at the kitchen sink hulling some strawberries, and I noticed all 5 raccoons. I didn't see them running across the yard, but they were all in the wheelbarrow, and they were just playing in the water.
1: Like, it was just like a jacuzzi tub?
0: It was fantastic, and they're not that tiny anymore.
1: Yeah, they're really cute.
0: They're like cat size.
1: Yeah.
0: So, I don't like cats, but it was like 5 cats, and I was like, you gotta come see the raccoon bath.
1: It was great. And then what wasn't great was later on in the evening when we were outside looking for the northern lights, which I didn't notice them.
0: I didn't see any. It was probably more like 2 a.m. We were not out there then.
1: All of a sudden, you were like, hey, what's that? Oh, no. It's a possim.
0: Yeah. So the possum not exited our property.
1: Yeah.
0: Saw him shredding that squirrel again yesterday. I want to deter the possums, but I don't want to deter the raccoons. I mean, a raccoon wouldn't make as much damage, I'm sure.
1: So how do we deter a possum?
0: It says, like, take away food sources.
1: Okay. So,
0: feeding the
1: raccoons.
0: But we also grow a bunch of vegetables and berries and stuff back there.
1: You're right.
0: Okay. You just let me worry about the outside. You worry about the inside.
1: What's that second on the list? Is there any other things we can do?
0: It says close up any entrance points, but even if we close the back gate, he scaled the wall.
1: He's
0: like Spider-Man. It's a possum. They climb.
1: I don't know. Do I need to like pee everywhere outside there or something?
0: Yes, Johnny. I think you should just run backyard peeing everywhere.

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1: Next week is a big week. Not because I'm moving my mother down south. It's because you have multiple chances to get yourself qualified for the ultimate summer giveaway.
0: I think I need a new alarm this summer. I'll think of a new sound effect. No, that is
2: zing zang.
0: No, I will do it. Not you. Thank you. What is zing zang?
1: I don't know. I was just saying, I think I was thinking about the Bloody Mary mix. Zing zang.
0: Same.
1: But we have a huge prize package for you. We got the hot tub. We got the patio set. We got all kinds of great stuff that you can win at the end of the summer. So with this, the first days for you to get qualified, we got three of them next week. Tuesday, Wednesday, Thursday, all courtesy of our amazing sponsors like Ender's Auto Repair, Aiden's Landscape Supply, and Pristine Pool and Spa. 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
0: Oh, lovely.
1: It's a really nice one. So looking forward to getting you qualified for the ultimate summer giveaway. You going to do the...
0: I'm still thinking
1: of one. Did you think of a sound yet?
0: No, not yet.
1: Fine, then I'm going to do it. Zing zang!
0: No, not that one.
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13: 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Pat Moody with another edition of Moody on the Move. 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And that's important because you are improving the quality of life.
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0: We're Johnny and Jocelyn on Everything Country, 99.9 White Country, and it's time for Weird World News. I got a story about a thief in San Francisco who used a Waymo. That's the driverless cars.
1: Yeah.
0: Used that as his getaway driver.
1: Okay, planning ahead. I would say it's innovative.
0: I'll tell you more about it in today's edition of
2: Weird World News.
0: So this guy robbed a hot yoga studio.
1: What is inside of a hot yoga studio that you could even rob?
0: Well, apparently he got away with an armload of activewear or men's shorts.
1: men's shorts, okay.
0: Sounds stupid because Waymo is run through an app and there are cameras all over those cars. But somehow it's been about 6 months and they still haven't found the guy.
1: Oh, well, he figured out how to do it then.
0: So technically, they might know who he is. But there haven't been any arrests yet, and he hasn't been publicly identified. So he could just be sitting around doing hot yoga in his stolen men's pants.
1: That's hard, too, because the crime is not on camera.
0: Right.
1: Just him getting in the vehicle.
0: True. With a pile of stuff.
1: So circumstantial? Mm.
0: The detective even admitted, I'd think it would be easier to solve in a Waymo, but it sounds like the guy booked the Waymo with stolen information on a burner phone.
1: Duh.
0: And the video footage didn't really help much either. Like you said, it's probably just, don't have the hot yoga footage.
1: And we're so reliant on technology, he has figured a way to smart the system.
0: Yeah. Well, I hope he doesn't get away with it.
1: Yeah, I mean, don't commit crimes, but it's cool when people are smart.
0: That's your Weird World News for today.

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6: 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Pat Moody with another edition of Moody on the Move. 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And Julie, I have to tell you, the two major issues at hand are waiting too long and then trying to go cheap. So I can tell you that, you know, some people still won't pay attention, but the numbers don't lie. 90% of the folks who take time to gain help tell stories of great improvement in quality of life. And that's important because you are improving the quality of life.
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9: Why Country Weather.
10: Cloudy skies expected tonight with thunderstorms likely. Lows level off around 64. Sunshine mixed with clouds at times. Tomorrow, chance of thunderstorms. Daytime highs approaching 79. Lows dip down to about 61. Tomorrow night, partly cloudy skies. A blend of clouds and sun Sunday with highs around 85. 83, storms likely Monday. Right now, 70. I'm staff meteorologist Derek Hite.

0: 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We're the Johnny and Jocelyn Show.
1: I really did make jam last night. It was 10 o'clock at night, and we got our first CSA box.
0: We did.
1: And because it is early June, it had strawberries and rhubarb in it. Mm-hmm. And I have never made strawberry rhubarb jam, and I do feel like that's what a lot of people make with it because rhubarb is very tart.
0: It is.
1: Strawberries are very, I don't want to say boring.
0: Well, they're very sweet.
1: They're so good on their own. Yeah. We just eat them raw, you know.
0: But that combination of the sweet and bitter just brings a whole new level of something. And so, yeah, strawberry rhubarb jam is fantastic.
1: We had a jar that, we had a couple jars that your grandmother had made that we were gifted after she died. Right. And it is the best strawberry rhubarb jam I've ever had.
0: Yeah.
1: I think this one is fairly close. I don't think I use as much sugar as she did. And your mom did give me the recipe, but, you know, it's not going to taste the same.
0: Well, because my grandmother's from the South.
1: Yeah. So, a little extra sweet. Yeah.
0: And then my grandfather was a asparagus and rhubarb farmer.
1: Yeah. So, now, you know, we did get a ton of asparagus, too, in this box. And I was like, oh, this is like a box dedicated to Johnny's grandparents.
0: Aww.
1: And I was thinking about this yesterday. Neither of us have grandparents anymore. And so it's those little things that you do to keep a family tradition going or to just honor someone's memory.
0: Mm-hmm.
1: Every time I make jam, I think of my grandmother, even though she only taught me how to make grape jelly, which I'm not a big fan of. But whenever I do it, I use all of...
0: You learn the process.
1: Well, I use all of her utensils and I use her methods. Mm-hmm. I remember the day she showed me how to make her grape jelly.
0: Yeah.
1: Even like, what's it called? It's what I use to put in the jar when I dump the jam into it. What's that called?
0: It's the little thing? I don't know.
1: Even that was your grandmother's.
0: Oh, yeah.
1: And so whenever I use it, whether I'm canning jam or not, mm-hmm. I think of our relatives that we don't have anymore.
0: Yeah, and I think those are keeping those traditions alive, even if it's something as simple as, you know, baking a cookie recipe or jam or something like that. It's nice. Did you cry a little bit?
1: No.
0: I feel like I'm going to cry a little bit.
1: Oh, no. I'm not emotional about these things, but I feel like that is just one of the magical aspects of summer.
0: Yeah.
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0: with Mary. How's your face, head, neck doing today?
1: Well, clearly you can see how I'm doing because for some reason my camera is zoomed so far
0: in. Way up in your grill. Like, what is happening?
1: So Fish and I obviously are in different places, but we see each other on these cameras, and usually I have this cool little setting, and I'm so zoomed in. I feel like you can see on my nose.
0: I can see everything.
1: Hey, is it looking good? I know. You're so lucky.
0: It's something. It is something.
1: How are you doing?
0: I'm doing. I mean, it's so funny because isn't it funny when people say, how are you doing? You want to go. Yeah.
1: If you actually said how you were doing.
0: Yeah, right. I'm struggling. That's great.
1: It's been a really horrible day, so thanks for asking.
0: Thanks. There's a lot of things going on. And I had a perfect storm with my, according to the doctor, with my vocal cords a few weeks ago. And
1: I know. I'm really glad you at least went in. I think that's funny that he said that.
0: Yeah, he's like, you're not 20 anymore. You can't do all you did with your vocal cords and expect it not to get pummeled a little bit.
1: And then, well, I'm actually glad you went in, though, to get looked at.
0: Well, people always tell you to take vocal rest, and then something happens with one of your friends, or something always happens where you have to be on the phone for 3 hours. Like, you don't have to be.
1: You're not taking vocal rest at all. You called me last night, too, so.
0: I did. I'm like, I am stressed. I have stuff going on. I don't know what to do. Life is rough. Like, blah, blah, blah. Woe is me. But still, like, yeah. It's not fun.
1: You need to text. You hate texting.
0: I hate texting. And you know, when I text, I was thinking about this. When I text, I'm voice texting anyway.
1: You do, because nothing ever makes sense. Do you ever, I literally will put, what? Most of our text messages are, you say something and I say, what? I know you're voice texting. It doesn't make any sense.
0: That's what you should do. The ones that don't make total sense.
1: Make
0: the song out of that. Like, just grab like 7 or 8 of them, you know?
1: Oh my gosh. Yes, that's a great idea. I'm gonna have to do a little scrolling back. I know my spider video is doing really well on socials.
0: Is it? No, today's a week since our little video went viral of Vic and Cheryl.
1: It slowed down, but I wouldn't be surprised if it hits 8 million. Not even kidding. We're still getting comments on it.
0: That's crazy. You should repost it tonight. See what happens.
1: I should.
0: Why not? Right. Hey, we have a busy day. Speaking of great days, in about 2 hours from right now, you are going to get to, if you hang out with us, you are going to get to experience a Southern woman actually eating crow.
1: Wait, what? Like a bird?
0: No, it's a saying.
1: Yeah. Oh.
0: Because of Florida Georgia Line and the bet Tracy Lee and I made. Yeah. So that is going to be fun. You won't want to miss that for sure. Great text question of the day coming up. And nearly half of Americans are lacking one thing in their lives. And it's actually really sad. We're going to talk about it next in 3 Nugs.

0: darling.
1: Everything Country. 99.9 Y Country. Fish with Friends, Elizabeth Mary. I've got three nugs for ya.
2: Let's roll. Ooh. Yeah. Three nugs. You can tell. You can tell it's been a week.
1: Oh, it has. It's been a week. I'm so done. You know, May, it's June now, but May was Stroke Awareness Month, and a barber in Iowa named Craig was teaching his community to recognize symptoms of a stroke early. Craig had suffered a stroke 10 years ago while he was working in a partnership with the American Heart Association of Iowa. Craig is now spearheading blood pressures in barbershops.
2: This is really cool.
1: I wanted to help spread the word on this, even though we're in June now. It's a statewide effort to bring local nurses into barbershop, take blood pressures for free. These free blood pressure checks are now available in more than 80 locations across Iowa.
2: Okay, I love that, and I feel like it could totally prevent, because my husband has had good blood pressure his whole life, and then all of a sudden recently they were like, you know, elevated. So I think that's such a good, I love that, actually.
1: That happened to me, too. Is he medicated now or no?
2: Yes, on those like water pill or whatever that is. And then his CPAP, obviously. His blood pressure is absolutely perfect now. I said, oh my God, they might have just saved your life. I mean, you could stroke out at any time.
1: They did. And you're right. I mean, honestly, I don't know if stroke out's the appropriate term, but I get the point.
2: Well, you know what I mean.
1: Adam Sandler, I don't know if he's ever had a stroke, but he's officially bringing back the Grown Ups franchise.
2: Really? That's so funny.
1: He announced that Grown Ups 3 is now in development more than 13 years after the latest. Sandler will return as star co-writer alongside collaborator Tim Schmifferle, or whatever the hell his name is. Netflix hasn't revealed full plot details yet. Reports say the main cast, including James, Chris Rock, David Spade, Rob Schneider, Salma Hayek, are all expected to. Obviously, they are. They're his friends.
2: Yeah. I love this.
1: The original Grown Up movies were major box office hits despite poor reviews from critics. Netflix announced the sequel during its upfront presentation in New York. So there you go.
2: Nice. Okay.
1: And finally, America. America actually may be stuck in a fund drought. A new survey of 5,000 adults found nearly half of Americans feel like their lives simply aren't fun anymore. Many people are blaming work, stress, money, and nonstop responsibilities. In fact, 12% said they can't even remember the last time they had an entire free day just to relax and enjoy themselves.
2: You're not wrong, because I feel like Paul and I haven't gone on a date night in so long, and we just...
1: Well, it was a couple months ago, wasn't it?
2: When we do have free time, we just want to, like, go lay in our bed.
1: Yeah, it's because you're tired.
2: We're just tired.
1: Yeah.
2: Yes.
1: People say they need an extra 17 extra hour. People say they need about 17 extra free hours a week to have the kind of fun they want. Most spent the downtime watching TV, seeing friends and family, dining out, enjoying hobbies, playing games. Yeah.
2: I know. Yeah.
1: The survey was commissioned by Dave and Buster's, by the way.
2: Oh, God. Okay, well, is it skewed? Maybe.
1: They said people need real-life experiences to get out and about. Maybe just go to, like, Dave and Buster's.
2: That's a good idea. Let's go.
1: All right, let's go. Those are your nugs.

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3: Cloudy skies expected tonight with thunderstorms likely. Lowest level off around 64. Sunshine mixed with clouds at times tomorrow. Chance of thunderstorms. Daytime highs approaching 79. Lows dip down to about 61 tomorrow night. Partly cloudy skies. A blend of clouds and sun Sunday with highs around 85. 83. Storms likely Monday. Currently it's 72 degrees. I'm staff meteorologist Derek Height.

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1: What is the worst thing to see on a dating app profile?
0: Okay, now.
1: We're both taken.
0: Yes, we are. But that being said, have you ever used a dating app?
1: I have not.
0: Okay, I haven't either. Now,
1: you haven't?
0: Yeah, I haven't. What the hell is that supposed to mean?
1: I don't know. You just got mad game? Is that what it is?
0: The Ginger Ninja.
1: Oh, God.
0: Don't even make me kick this into another gear.
1: We're good.
0: Honest to God, because of my job.
1: Yeah.
0: Because of what my job is, and a little bit of a public job, and it's not ego, it's not narcissism. To be honest with you, I've had friends that have great success with dating apps.
1: Do you know what people do to me?
0: What do they do to you?
1: They put me in their picture.
0: Why do they do that? No one's ever done that with me.
1: Literally. So I've had multiple people message me and say, like, they've seen my photo.
0: I'm going to make a dating app profile with you on it now.
1: No. And then they'll message me and be like, I see you in their photo. Are they good? Yeah. So, yeah.
0: Oh, so you're in the photo with them. They're not, like, catfishing.
1: No, they're not
0: photo.
1: Catfishing.
0: What's the worst thing, though, for you with today's text question of the day?
1: For me? Okay, so I dated a bodybuilder. Not knocking bodybuilders. You do your thing. But okay. I cannot deal with, like, shirtless photos of dudes, like, posing, like,
0: oh, yeah,
1: muscles.
0: Yeah.
1: When he used to put his arm around me, he would, like, flex his arm by my neck.
0: Oh, he works hard. Yeah, but it was too much for you.
1: Gross.
0: You don't want a guy with muscles.
1: I mean, no, my husband's very strong.
0: Okay, I was going to say, like, you're really
1: setting
0: yourself
1: up for
0: failure.
1: No, but I think it just looks tacky. I wouldn't want my boyfriend or someone I'm dating, like, with a shirtless photo of, like, check out my man.
0: Yeah, that's a great, I think that's great.
1: Okay, what's yours? I'm curious.
0: Text question of the day, once again.
1: What is the worst thing to see on a dating app profile?
0: Bad jokes.
1: What? What do you mean?
0: I'm on a seafood diet. I see food and I eat it. I'll make you feel like a big man. I'm 5'0", or like I'm 5 foot exactly, if it's from a sister, with a brain, a brother, man, whatever you're into. Two truths and a lie. I'm BFFs with Taylor Swift, and I hate spinach. One of those is a lie.
1: Okay, so you're all
0: like
1: about
0: stupid. I like that type of stuff would be.
1: You're like, come on, man, you're not even funny.
0: I literally was like really bad jokes. I Googled funny sayings that you would see on a dating app. Like, my mom says I'm the coolest, but she also says a lot of other things.
1: Oh, my God.
0: Yeah, but, like, what's the worst thing to see in it? You know, I think the muscle photo is a good one. I think this is a great text question of the day.
1: Someone, I thought you were going to say someone with a cat.
0: No. Oh, God. No, I don't mind cats that bad. I mean, there's nothing better than a good little
1: kitty.
0: You
1: make so much fun of me.
0: That's because you have six.
1: Okay, stop.
0: I have six cats would be a terrible thing to see on a dating app. A dating profile, all right? All right, it's today's text question of the day. Your turn. Once again, Elizabeth Mary.
1: What's the worst thing to see on a dating app profile?
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0: Everything Country. 99.9 Y Country. Fish with friends, Elizabeth, Mary, and Jen hanging out with me right now. Now, Elizabeth, I like to go to Jen when there's a story involving anything involving the world. Like yesterday, for example, the chicken nugget story that I told you and Dan the Mortgage Man, Jen said was a dumb story and she wouldn't click on it.
1: I said, what did I say? I thanked you for clicking on it.
0: She's like, thanks for clicking on it, because the chicken nugget story was a story about a kid that wants to be an influencer and ate a chicken nugget when he's on a roller coaster. That being said, anything involving New York City, I know Jen immediately will probably go at. Have you heard about these guys coming out of the manholes, Jen?
1: No.
2: What?
0: Okay, there isn't a retired officer.
1: Ooh, His name sounds like that Stephen King movie.
0: Yeah, this guy John Monahan is talking about it. Here, take a listen to this.
3: We need to know who they were, what they were up to. It's dangerous. It's the same as jaywalking or walking down the middle of a highway. They could be electrocuted. They could be overcome. There's gas lines down there. There's electrical lines down there.
0: Police are investigating videos of guys emerging from manholes in New York City. In the past, people have been caught down in there scavenging for valuables. It's scary and it's dangerous.
2: Maybe it's the Ghostbuster land. And weren't they in like a manhole thing?
1: It's like the mudlarking in London.
0: What's
1: Thames
0: mudlarking?
1: River. The people that go when the Thames River, when the tide goes out and the people run down and pick

0: through the mud. Like you found, oh, here's a bobby pin from William Shakespeare. Or
1: whatever. Is that true? Is that actually really a thing?
0: Yes, it's a huge thing. It's a problem.
2: Wow.
0: And then the tide comes back.
1: The mug, oh, and they die.
0: Mud
1: Did they
0: larking.
1: Die? Mud,
0: yes.
1: Oh, I did my. Not know that. I was not aware of mud larking. It's
0: sad. There's a button for Anne Boleyn. Or,
2: I learned something. 99.9 Y Country.